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Hardy, favorite country song on Taste of Country Nights. I bet I got your favorite country song coming up. There's no way that I don't. I'm staring at this list that's coming at you. For sure, I'll be taking care of you tonight. Just leave it here. Here's Morgan Wallen.

Tucker Wetmore, and Brunette. He just won New Male Artist of the Year at the ACM Awards. I'd say that's pretty accurate. He's already had a couple number ones. He just came out. It's Evan Paul with Thomas Rhett now, and After All the Bars Are Closed on A Taste of Country Nights.

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0: Country from Riley Green, Change My Mind on Taste of Country Nights. I got some big news about Riley Green and Ella Langley coming up later this hour. You don't want to miss that. A survey of 45,000 Americans was just conducted, and we have your top five pizza chains, according to all the Americans that were spoken to. I agree with this list wholeheartedly, man. Number five, Marco's Pizza. Number four, Little Caesars. Number three, Papa John's. Number two in the top favorite pizza chains in America, according to 45,000 people surveyed, is Domino's. And your most favorite pizza chain in America. Everybody wants to go here, apparently. 20% of the votes, Pizza Hut. I remember going to Pizza Hut back in the day when they had that buffet. Come on now, you couldn't get me, my brother, my dad, and my mom to leave that place. I swear my dad was putting plastic bags in his pocket and just shoving pizza slices down there.
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Jason Aldean, take a little ride on Taste of Country Nights. The question I have for you is, would you be willing to take a little car ride with all of your exes in the same car? I know there's some of you going, they wouldn't all fit in one car. Here's Lauren Elena, All My Exes, Taste of Country Nights. Another

0: Luke Combs, Sleepless in a Hotel Room on Taste of Country Nights. I got everybody, all of them, from Lady A in the house. When you guys go out to dinner, who pays?
1: Put that thing on the business card.
2: Yeah, I was about to say that too. It doesn't actually matter who pays was on the business card.
3: I put Dave. I put Charles, which just means we mutual respect here.

Matthew and Darlin on Taste of Country Nights. Hey, coming up after this new Kenny Chesney song, I got some big Riley Green, Ella Langley news coming at you. It's Carry On Now, Kenny on Taste of Country Nights.

0: country from Kenny Chesney. It's crazy to still be saying that after decades. It's called Carry On. That's his brand new song. Taste of Country Nights. Hey, it's Evan Paul. Let's get a look at what's trending in country music news at tasteofcountry.com. Everybody's talking about Riley Green, Ella Langley. They've had dual duet number ones with Don't Mind If I Do and You Look Like You Love Me. I recently had an exclusive sit down with Riley Green. Ladies, he smelled good. I asked him if there was going to be a full Ella Langley, Riley Green duet album coming out. Listen to what he told me.
1: I don't know how we wouldn't entertain that. 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She was out on the road with me when we had those two songs. And, you know, that doesn't happen very often. So I'm pretty open to any collaborations at this point because they've worked out pretty well for me in the past.
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Just when you think you can get a guy to admit that he's the problem, he swoops in the, well, if I'm the problem, maybe you're the reason. Sorry, ladies, that's just how we are. It's Morgan, Taste of Country.

0: New country from Bailey Zimmerman. That's called Chevy Silverado. 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I want to give it to you. I got an entry form up if you want to enter this contest. It's called Summer Sizzle. 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And if you win, call me up, 888-544-7181. I'll let you know what's on my Christmas list. Stick around. I got Jason Aldean, Ella Langley, and Sam Hunt coming up next on Taste of Country Nights.
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day, Potts Farm was a place to go. 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Jack and Jim were a few good men. 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

Coming up, before I play Sam Hunt's Outskirts, I'm going to ask him, does he really have all those things? Does he really have a double barrel by the door? A little square patch of beans? Does he still swim in some old cutoff jeans? We're going to ask him about all that. Now it's Graylin James and Water at a Wedding on Taste of Country Nights.

0: Texas on Taste of Country Nights with Evan Paul. I got Sam Hunt here. Now, before I play Outskirts, I want to do like an Outskirts test and see, you know, what you're living compared to the song. Are you really cutting the grass with no shirt on?
1: No, I have to say I haven't cut the grass in quite a while.
0: Are you really hanging your laundry to dry?
1: No.
0: Is there a double barrel by the front door?
1: There is a double barrel, a few double barrels, but they're not quite by the front door.
0: All right. Do you have a fresh patch of beans?
1: Not since my brother-in-law moved from the property. He ran the garden.
0: All right. Are you swimming in old pairs of jeans?
1: No, I upgraded to a proper bathing suit. I have it been known to cut off some jeans and go swimming in them, though.

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1: If you want today's best country,
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0: New country there. I love that guy. Randy Houser. That's his brand new song called Back in the Bottle. Taste of Country Nights with Evan Paul. I was reading a Reddit thread of what is something you've officially stopped buying in 2026 because the price has become genuinely insulting. One of the top things is concert tickets. Someone said, I love live music, but when nosebleed seats cost more than my first car payment, I'll just stream the tour from my couch. Yes, concert tickets have gotten out of hand. That's why we want to send you and a guest for free to see Morgan Wallen and Ella Langley in Chicago. We'll take care of transportation and two nights in a hotel in addition to those two free tickets. Now, the next way to get into win on this show is to listen in tomorrow night right after 7 o'clock. I'll give you a code to enter from Big Loud Records on Taste of Country Nights. Hang on, Carrie Underwood kicks us off next.
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0: Taste of Country Nights. We are hanging out with Jason Aldean, and you're going on your Big Songs About Us tour coming up in the summer. I know your wife is on a song on the new album. Is she going to come out and perform that with you? Are y'all going to like do a duet live on stage?
1: I would say, you know, it's probably a very good possibility that you'll see her out at some point this summer on tour somewhere. I mean, she's not out on every show. You know, kids are in school or like doing whatever. But this summer, while they're out of school or touring, it's probably a good possibility you might see it a little bit. So we'll see what happens.
0: Who sings when she's not there?
1: We don't do the song.
0: Oh, you just skip it?
1: Yeah, okay. We just do a different song.
2: Yeah. Worked all week, cleaned up, clean cut, and clean shaved. I got the cover off the 68.

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0: Cody Johnson, the fall. Cody had such a big night at the ACMs this past week. He won Entertainer of the Year, Male Artist of the Year. What did Kojo do to celebrate? The day after the ACMs, he got on a private flight and flew all the way to Alaska to go bear hunting. That's my Entertainer of the Year right there. Hang on, I got Riley Green coming up, Morgan Wallen's on the way, and Vincent Mason as well. You're tuned in to Taste of Country Nights with Evan Paul. I do appreciate you for that.
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1: Hey, I just saw pictures, like all the pictures of Lainey Wilson's wedding. It was so pretty. I'm so jealous, not just of the wedding, because I want to have a wedding like that, but I want my boyfriend to actually propose to me. He's waiting forever.
0: I don't think I want to get in the middle of that. I got Lainey Wilson coming up for you in two songs.

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1: Lainey done got herself married this past weekend. If you didn't see the pictures and the guest list that showed up, go to tasteofcountry.com.

Jones, got what he'll never have. Great song right there. It's Evan Paul. Coming up next, we'll talk about what's trending in country music news at tasteofcountry.com after Ride Cubed. I think that's right. I have a hard time saying ride, ride, ride three times in a row. George Burge and Luke Bryan on Taste of Country Nights.

0: Oh, ride, ride, ride on Taste of Country Nights. Hey, it's Evan Paul. Let's get a look at what's trending in country music news at tasteofcountry.com. Everybody's talking about Riley Green, Ella Langley. They've had duet number ones with Don't Mind If I Do and You Look Like You Love Me. I recently had an exclusive sit down with Riley Green. Ladies, he smelled good. He smelled good. I asked him if there was going to be a full Ella Langley, Riley Green duet album coming out. Listen to what he told me.
1: I don't know how we wouldn't entertain that. 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She was out on the road with me when we had those two songs, and you know, that doesn't happen very often. So I'm pretty open to any collaborations at this point because they've worked out pretty well for me in the past.
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1: This is the Taste of Country Night's Top 3 Countdown. Your three most requested new country songs of the night. Number 3.

Kicking off your Taste of Country Nights, top three most requested, your new male artist of the year at the ACMs, that's Tucker Wetmore and Brunette. It's Evan Paul. If you're new to the show, let me explain real quick. All day, we have a request sheet in the studio, and our job is to either, you know, go check the text, the phone calls, the Facebook, and write down how many requests for every song. And then when I get in, I got to go through and tally them up and then count them down at 11 o'clock. This is what we're doing right now. In at number two is Kane Brown and his brand new one called Woman.

Number one, that's your most requested song of the night. No surprise there, I don't think. Everybody knew that was coming. Morgan Wallen, Post Malone, I Ain't Coming Back. It's Evan Paul on Taste of Country Nights, and I'm pretty sure we could all use a little back then right now.

0: New country there from Ashley McBride. That's called What If We Don't? On Taste of Country Nights, I'm hanging out here with Ashley McBride. How far would we have to go inside your house to know that it was your house?
1: Oh, man. When you come through my front door, the three posters from our first three ever sold out Nights at the Ryman are hanging as soon as you walk in. Because, and it was, you know, me and Lainey, me and Kaylee, and me and Caitlin Smith. And that's something that I'm still really proud of. And I like to remind myself as I'm leaving my front door how cool this life is. So I feel like you would know pretty quickly.
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0: country music right now is Sobriety. He ain't met none of my friends, I'll tell you that. Here he is with South of Sanity on Taste of Country Nights.
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Thomas Rhett, Jordan Davis, Ain't a Bad Life. Thomas Rhett's 25th number one song. That's crazy. It's Evan Paul with Luke Combs.

Russell Dickerson on Taste of Country Nights. Here's a guy that wrote a lot of Jason Aldean's biggest hits, including the one with Carrie Underwood. His name is John Morgan, and the song is called Kid Myself on Taste of Country Nights.

0: New country there from John Morgan. It's called Kid Myself on Taste of Country Nights. It's Evan Paul here with you. And someone took a study and they found that touching grass leads to greater life satisfaction. The largest study of its kind, 50,000 people from 58 countries, shows that contact with nature helps people develop a more positive body image. It helps you have higher self-compassion and promotes greater body appreciation and life satisfaction if you walk on grass barefoot the most you can. That'll be no problem. My wife is always getting at me for not wearing shoes when we go outside to play with the kids. So I'm going to go walk on some grass when I get home. Hang on. Hardee's coming up next. I got Jelly Roll on the way, too. I appreciate you listening tonight. Taste of Country Nights with me, Evan Paul.
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6: We're going to play easy trivia coming up in just a couple minutes. For example, which online map service did we use to rely on before GPS?
8: MapQuest.
6: Yeah.
9: Oh, good one.
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6: TiVo.
9: TiVo.
6: Yeah, that's what's up.
9: Would have been wrong.
6: Yeah, that would have been wrong. You'd have been out of there. We got a big show. Glad everybody's here. Dance party coming up. Easy trivia next.
10: Get your Bobby Bones.

0: Easy trivia. The category is state nicknames. Eddie, what U.S. state is known as the Sunshine State?
1: That's Florida.
0: That is correct. Eddie has the tiara on. He is the returning champion. Amy, what state is called the Lone Star State?
2: Texas.
0: Correct. Lunchbox, what state is called the Golden State?
3: California.
0: Correct. Morgan, what state is called the Empire State?
2: New York.
0: Correct. Good job. All right, if you miss it, you hear this.
4: You've been boned.
0: Scoreboard this season, Eddie won, Lunchbox won.
1: Wow.
3: Whoa.
1: Look at that.
0: He forgot he won one. Look at this guy.
3: I didn't know I was tied. I knew I won one. Don't forget, I never forget a win.
0: The category is weather and nature. What do you call frozen rain that falls as ice pellets, Eddie?
1: That's called hail.
0: Correct. Would have also accepted sleet.
1: Good.
0: Amy, what kind of storm is a rotating column of air that touches the ground?
2: Why would rotating column of
0: What type of storm is a rotating column of air that touches the ground?
2: I'm thinking through this because I don't know. It seems simple. Like, is a windstorm or a tornado?
0: Answer?
2: A tornado?
0: Correct. It's easy trivia. Lunchbox, what natural disaster is measured using categories like category 1, 2, 3, 4, and 5?
3: Oh, that's a hurricane.
0: Correct. Morgan, what's the name for the molten rock that comes out of a volcano?
2: Lava.
0: Correct. On to round 3. 4-letter companies. Eddie, over to you. What global sportswear brand uses the slogan, "Just do it"?
1: That's Nike.
0: That is correct. Amy, what American ride-sharing company changed urban transportation?
2: Uber.
0: Correct. Lunchbox.
3: Mm-hmm.
0: What online website started in 1995 as a marketplace and is known for auctions and used goods?
3: That is, you said 95, right?
0: Yeah.
3: eBay.
0: Correct. Morgan, what U.S. payment card network is accepted worldwide and has a blue and gold colored logo? What U.S. payment card network in the category of 4-letter companies?
2: I guess it's used worldwide, but started in U.S. and it's blue and gold. I think that's Visa. That's 4 letters.
0: Is that your answer?
2: I'm complicating it more in my brain, so I'm just Visa.
0: Visa is correct. American Express has way too many letters.
2: Well, Amex.
1: Oh, interesting.
2: But it's not blue and gold, so it's fine. Yeah.
0: But Amex is an abbreviation.
2: Sure.
0: Yellow card.
1: Oh my goodness.
0: You know what? Yellow card for Amy. I'm not in the mood for it today, okay?
2: Wait, that
0: hey,
2: was...
0: check your BS at the door.
2: I thought we
0: okay?
2: were just having a conversation.
0: No, we're not having it. Check your BS at the door.
2: Okay.
0: All right, next up. First lines of TV theme songs. Eddie, what TV theme song starts with the line, "Just the good old boys, never meaning no harm"?
1: Yeah, that is the Dukes of Hazzard.
0: Correct. Amy, what TV theme song starts with the line, "Now this is a story all about how my life got flipped, turned upside down"?
2: Fresh Prince of Bel-Air.
0: Correct. Lunchbox. Mm-hmm. What TV theme song starts with the line, "It's a rare condition this day and age to read any good news on the newspaper page"?
3: Oh, ooh, gosh.
0: "It's a rare condition this day and age to read any good news on the newspaper page."
3: I'm gonna go with it. Gah! Full House. It's TGIF. I know it.
0: Family Matters.
4: Oh. You've been booed.
1: So close, man.
2: I thought it was Full House too.
3: I knew it was one of those too, man.
0: Morgan, what TV theme song starts with the line, "Whatever happened to predictability? The milkman, the paper boy, evening TV"?
2: That's Full House.
0: That's correct.
1: Sorry, man.
0: The category is stupid. Celebrity voice actors. Eddie, who voices Donkey in Shrek?
1: Donkey. That is Eddie Murphy.
0: Correct. Amy, who voices Buzz Lightyear in Toy Story?
2: What? Hold on. Tom Hanks is the... Oh, yeah, I shouldn't say. Hold on. Tim Allen?
0: Correct.
2: Phew.
0: Morgan, who voices Dory in Finding Nemo?
5: Ellen DeGeneres.
0: Correct. The category now with three remaining is grocery store trivia. Eddie, what brand makes Oreos?
1: Oh, my gosh. So there's Nabisco, but is that Chips Ahoy? Trying to picture the package here. Because one of them has the little tag right at the on the corner of it that says the name of the company. I'm going to go Nabisco. I can't think of anything else.
0: Correct.
1: Oh, yes!
0: I don't know who makes Chips Ahoy. Maybe Nabisco
2: maybe
0: makes both.
1: Maybe.
6: It's also Nabisco.
1: Yeah. Okay, great.
0: What brand is known for its red and white soup cans, Amy?
2: Campbell.
0: Correct. Morgan, what brand is famous for its blue box macaroni and cheese?
5: Kraft mac and cheese.
0: Correct. The category is the answer rhymes. Eddie, what's the name of the lead actor in School of Rock?
1: Jack Black.
0: Correct. Amy, what's the name of the Dr. Seuss book about a feline in headwear?
2: The Cat in the Hat.
0: Correct. Morgan, what's the name of the Quentin Tarantino movie starring Uma Thurman about her character getting revenge?
5: Kill Bill.
0: Correct.
1: Wow.
2: Oh, wow. I was
1: good one, Morgan.
2: That doesn't rhyme.
0: Pulp Fulption. Even numbers. Eddie.
1: Oh, boy.
0: How many chambers does the human heart have?
1: What? Even numbers. So that would be 0, 2, 4, 6. I'm going to go with 4 chambers.
0: 4 is correct. Amy, how many ounces are in a pint? U.S. measurement.
2: 16.
0: Correct. Dang.
1: Wow, Amy.
0: Morgan, how many minutes are in 3 hours?
5: 60. 120. How many? Hold on. How many minutes are in 3 hours? Is that correct? There's 60 minutes in 1 hour. 60? I got to do math really quick. 60 times 3. Carry the 3.
1: You want a pen?
5: Yeah, I do. I need a...
0: 5 seconds?
5: 60, 120, 180.
0: Correct.
5: Okay. Simple math. Broke my head.
0: Country artist bar names. Eddie, what country artist has a bar named Category 10?
1: Ooh, that is Luke Combs.
0: Correct. What country artist has a bar named Bell Bottoms Up, Amy?
2: Lainey Wilson.
0: Correct. Morgan, what country artist had a bar named FGL House?
5: Florida Georgia Line, RIP.
1: Doesn't exist anymore?
0: I don't know, dude.
5: It doesn't. It's Lainey Wilson's
0: bar. It's Lainey Wilson's bar now. Yeah. The category is superhero real names. Natasha Romanoff is the real name of what superhero? Played by Scarlett Johansson, Eddie.
1: Oh, thank goodness. Black Widow.
0: Correct.
2: Oh, okay.
0: That's good. Wade Wilson is the real name of what Marvel anti-hero, Amy? Five seconds.
2: Marvel? I don't know. Marvel anti-hero. I don't know. Thanos?
0: Incorrect.
2: Thanos.
0: The answer is?
5: Deadpool.
0: Deadpool.
4: You've been booed.
0: Amy's been eliminated.
1: That's hard.
3: Good run, Amy.
0: Yeah. Morgan, Matt Murdock is the real name of what superhero?
5: That would be Daredevil.
0: Correct. We're now to 2 people. Yeah, 5 seconds to answer the question.
1: And we're done with superheroes?
0: Yep, we're done with superheroes.
1: Good.
0: The category is geography. Eddie, what European country is shaped like a boot?
1: Italy.
0: Correct. Morgan, what country has the Great Barrier Reef?
5: Australia.
0: Correct.
1: Wow.
0: Categories, websites, and apps. Eddie, what messaging app owned by Meta is widely used around the world for texting and calls?
1: WhatsApp.
0: Correct. Morgan, what website is known for communities where users share stories, news, and memes, and content gets voted up or down by the community?
5: Well, there's Ranker, and that is up or down, but then there's Reddit. Does
0: Need
5: Reddit
0: an answer?
5: Do- Ranker.
0: Reddit.
5: Oh!
0: But Ranker doesn't have news, stories, and memes.
4: You've been booed.
1: Keep arguing.
0: Yellow card. And our winner is Eddie!
1: Hey! Hey! Let's go.
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12: A founding member of the West Virginia Freedom Caucus is requesting a recount in one of the closest House primary races in the state. Delegate Laura Kimball announced she will seek a recount in the Republican primary for West Virginia House District 71 following a narrow 6-vote margin. Kimball said she believes a recount is necessary because of the razor-thin margin and said, for the sake of my supporters and those who work so hard on my campaign, and with the margin so small, I must request a recount. Two environmental groups have filed a federal lawsuit against Amstead Graphite Materials, LLC, alleging repeating violations of the Clean Water Act at the company's graphite manufacturing facility in Anmore. The lawsuit was filed by the West Virginia Rivers Coalition and the West Virginia Highlands Conservatory with legal representation from Appalachian Mountain Advocates. According to the complaint, the company discharged wastewater, stormwater runoff, and groundwater into Anmore Run and nearby waterways that eventually flow into the Monongalia River. The groups allege the company exceeded permit limits for pollutants, including lead, copper, zinc, and other contaminants. The lawsuit seeks a court order requiring the company to comply with its water pollution permit, stop future violations, and pay civil penalties. According to the West Virginia Department of Economic Development, the Clarksburg operation dates back to 1906 and currently employs about 140 people. At the Bear News Desk, I'm Fred Persinger II.
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5: Here's your Metro News forecast. Today will be cloudy and cool with a passing shower in the morning, leading to periods of rain and a thunderstorm in the afternoon. Watch out for ponding on streets and highways. The high will reach 62. Tonight, expect rain with a low of 55. Tomorrow will remain cloudy with a few showers and a thunderstorm, potentially affecting outdoor plans. The high will be 69. That's your AccuWeather forecast.
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0: Hello, Bobby Bones. I don't care how old I get, grilled cheese and tomato soup still fixes bad days for me. What food instantly takes you back to childhood comfort? Signed, eating like it's 1998 in Iowa. For me, my grandma made something called grandma soup, which everybody probably has their version of it. And I think she named it that to make it feel special because it literally was just anything she could grab because we didn't have a lot of money. So what she could always get were some sort of noodle and some sort of beef. And then it was a grab bag. So anytime it's like a hamburger helper, anytime it's like a noodle with a beef, like that for me would probably be what reminds me of being a kid. I don't do pudding well to this day. We used to get government pudding. We used to get government food, and they would come in tins. And a lot of times government food, not just cheese, because cheese was always pretty good and it was in a box. But the tins you would get with the government food was really military rations that they wouldn't use. They'd be close to expiring, so they would just ship them out, and then they'd pass them out to people. And I ate so much pudding. It was like Amy eating – what did you eat? You got sick off of?
1: Pickle.
2: Pickles.
0: Pickle. It was like Amy eating pickles. She can't eat pickles anymore. I don't do well with pudding. But I think that's negative for childhood that I can't do. So I would go like the noodle with beef, the hamburger helper, the granny soup, that type of stuff for me is probably it. Amy, you?
2: Yeah. Tortilla chips sprinkled with shredded cheese. Pop it in the microwave. Quick nachos.
0: Quick. Solid.
1: So good, too.
2: So legit. Or like in the same family because it's chip related, a chip sandwich. Y'all ever had those?
1: Bread with just chips in
2: it? White bread, mayonnaise, sour cream, and onion chips in the middle. Crunch it down. Take a bite. Oh, so good.
0: I used to do mustard sandwiches, but that's for a different reason probably.
2: Oh, yeah.
0: That's not a good memory, though. Eddie?
1: Pizza. Pizza on Fridays. That was just our thing. Every Friday, I knew my mom was going to order Pizza Hut. And I think I still do it to this day, but I think I'm ruining it for my kids because I'm trying to live in the past that I think that they want that. And when it's Friday, sometimes they're like, can we have something other than pizza? I'm like, no, it's Friday.
0: And they get too much pizza.
1: Yeah.
0: Dad, they have too much pizza.
1: It's kind of like the pudding thing with
0: no,
1: you.
0: No, I ate it all at once though, dude. They got sick. Pudding and paydays. When I worked at Hobby Lobby, I ate so many paydays one day, I got sick. Can't do those. Pizza. Pizza's good.
1: The best.
0: I miss it. I'm going to eat it now. I have to test vegan cheese. Lunchbox?
3: Yeah, you're going to go to the pantry. You're going to get a good old can of SpaghettiOs. You're going to crack it open, put it in a little pot, start cooking it on the stove, sprinkle on some Parmesan cheese, and then get the pepper and do a couple of pop pops, pepper on top. Mmm, there you go. Bon appetit.
1: You doing meatballs in there?
3: No meatballs. Oh, they just taste rubbery.
1: Okay.
0: Do you like meatballs in your spaghetti?
3: Yes.
2: Yes.
1: Yes.
3: Yes.
0: To me,

0: feels a little much. I like the meat. I like meat sauce because we did. This is not a poor thing. I'm just saying we never had meatballs and spaghetti. It was always a meat sauce because there was meat in it.
1: Yeah, meat sauce is definitely way easier because you just have to grind up the meat.
0: That's why.
1: You don't have to make a ball.
0: I was talking about my granny soup. I'm just not a pasta guy, though, generally speaking. Like, I'll pass.
1: Oh, buttered noodles. That reminds me of my childhood.
0: Butter. I miss butter.
1: Just noodles, butter, and Parmesan.
2: Can't have that.

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2: 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You got it. Ride that bike.
1: He kept me safe, made me feel loved, made sure I had everything I needed.
2: You know I love you, don't you?
1: I know you do, Dad. So I'm going to do the very best I can for him.
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10: Here's your Metro News forecast. Today will be cloudy and cool with a passing shower in the morning, leading to periods of rain and a thunderstorm in the afternoon. Watch out for ponding on streets and highways. The high will reach 62. Tonight, expect rain with a low of 55.

0: I mentioned we found the thing that helps our baby sleep. It is running bathwater. We even have sound machines. Ain't the same. That's fake sound.
1: And she wants the real stuff.
0: She wants the real stuff. It's louder. She doesn't like it when we drain it, though. But so I've been taking more baths because we run it. And then I'm like, well, water's full. Might as well get in. But I'm telling you, it works like crazy. And we got so many callers that are hitting us up talking about similar situations. I want to go to Kurt, who is listening in South Dakota. Hey, Kurt.
2: Hey, well, I just got a story on my my daughter when she was a baby. She did not sleep. And, of course, it was our first child, so we're going through the freak-out stages and all this stuff. So we tried to put her in the car seat, put her on the dryer, turn the dryer on. That didn't work. We went driving around. I was the only one that fell asleep. And so my mother-in-law worked at a nursing home, and this 95-year-old lady told her, turn on the vacuum cleaner. That damn kid will go to sleep. So that night, about 2 in the morning, we got out the vacuum cleaner, plugged it in, turned it on. She fell right asleep. So we probably went through 15 vacuum cleaners, but we all got sleep.
1: That's awesome.
0: Wow. He just ran a vacuum to exhaustion. <They died. laughs> Sparked out. Hey, Kurt, you said sometimes you'd fall asleep.
2: Yeah, when we're driving, yeah. We tried to drive around. She'd be wide awake. I'd be dozing when trying to drive. So we had to put that on the because that didn't work out so well.
0: All right. Hey, I appreciate that. Maybe a listener is hearing that, and that'll help them. Thanks, Kurt.
2: You bet.
0: All right, see ya. Eddie, you did mention that you had to drive your kids around.
3: Any time of night, man. It's like 2 in the morning. I'm driving around the neighborhood in circles.
0: What's the longest?
3: The longest that I drove? Man, I remember one night. And I think I had to like switch off my wife. Like I had been doing for 2 hours and I was like, I'm exhausted. Like you got to take over.
0: So you had to hop out of the car and she jumped in.
3: Yeah. So I think we did it for about like 3 hours one night. Dude, it was brutal.
0: Melissa is on in Illinois. Hey, Melissa, you're on the show. What's going on?
4: Back in 97 when my son was born, he had a genetic disorder. We didn't know it at the time, but whenever he would cry, the only way to get him to stop was to put in Shania Twain's The Woman in Me and put on the fourth track, and he'd go right to sleep.
0: I want to look up what the fourth track is. I know. Do you remember the fourth track, Melissa?
4: If you're not in it for love, I believe.
3: It's a jam.
1: If you're not in it for love.
0: Man, that's funny. And no other songs work?
4: No. And then when he got older, you know, like I said, he had a rare syndrome, so he's, you know, he's 29 now, but he's, you know, got the intellect of an 8 to 10-year-old. But for the longest time, he used to say that Shania Twain was his wife.
3: Oh, yeah.
0: Does he love Shania Twain now?
4: He said he divorced her because he cheated on her, but then he married Sarah Evans. Now he's dating the Dallas Cowboy cheerleader. I said, you shouldn't have cheated on her because...
3: Lots happened since...
0: Yeah, it's like Timothy Chalamet over here. Or Pete Davidson.
3: Pete Davidson
0: over here. Yeah.

0: Bobby Bones Show.
1: I really like Tucker Wetmore. He has this song.
2: You look like waves on a sunset, and you can crash on me.
1: He's got this song, Brunette, now that is killing it, possibly about to be number one. And I asked him why he chose the song Brunette.
3: Bobby Bones.
4: This is the Bobby Bones Show.
5: Honestly, it felt different than anything I've heard, at least in a really long time. And, you know, because when I first got it sent, it was an outside song. A couple of my buddies wrote it. And when I first got the song, it was just that main acoustic lick, the down, and then the lyrics. But we went into the room thinking, I want to make this kind of Western, kind of different and just heavy and hit like super hard. But I don't know, I like lyrically, it's super tongue in cheeky, you know, and it's kind of fun. And it's one of those songs that you want to like learn the words to the chorus so you can sing it back. And it's kind of like a challenge, you know, to learn all the words. Cause it was very challenging for me to, you know, sing it live for the first couple of times, just like breath work, because there's not a lot in that chorus. But I don't know, I love the lightheartedness of it, and I felt like a lot of brunettes could relate to it, and this felt like a cool moment in the album, honestly.
1: And as a brunette, I approve myself. I'm a brunette myself.
5: Sick.
1: Yeah. Tucker, I hope you have a safe rest of the tour, man. Good to see you again. And we're going to play the song now. And good luck with the song. I hope it hits number one, man.
5: Thank you, brother. I appreciate it, Tones.
1: All right. See you, Tucker.
5: Good to see you, bro.
1: Here is Tucker Wetmore. This is Brunette on the Bobby Bones Show.

0: tell me something good.
1: This guy found a lottery ticket, and that lottery ticket was a winner. Found it. And he was like, this ain't mine, I'm turning it in. And you'd be like, dang, that's good. But that's not the whole story. It gets crazier. We'll do it next and tell me something good.
2: Bobby Bones.
3: It's the Bobby Bones.
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6: At the Bear News Desk, I'm Fred Persinger II. This newscast is brought to you by Chenoweth Ford. A founding member of the West Virginia Freedom Caucus is requesting a recount in one of the closest House primary races in the state. Delegate Laura Kimball announced she will seek a recount in the Republican primary for West Virginia House District 71 following a narrow 6-vote margin. Kimball said she believes a recount is necessary because of the razor-thin margin and said, for the sake of my supporters and those who work so hard on my campaign, and with the margin so small, I must request a recount. 2 environmental groups have filed a federal lawsuit against Amstead Graphite Materials, LLC, alleging repeating violations of the Clean Water Act at the company's graphite manufacturing facility in Anmore. The lawsuit was filed by the West Virginia Rivers Coalition and the West Virginia Highlands Conservatory with legal representation from Appalachian Mountain Advocates. According to the complaint, the company discharged wastewater, stormwater runoff, and groundwater into Anmore Run and nearby waterways that eventually flow into the Monongalia River. The groups allege the company exceeded permit limits for pollutants, including lead, copper, zinc, and other contaminants. The lawsuit seeks a court order requiring the company to comply with its water pollution permit, stop future violations, and pay civil penalties. According to the West Virginia Department of Economic Development, the Clarksburg operation dates back to 1906 and currently employs about 140 people. At the Bear News Desk, I'm Fred Persinger II.
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2: Here's your Metro News forecast. Today will be cloudy and cool with a passing shower in the morning, leading to periods of rain and a thunderstorm in the afternoon. Watch out for ponding on streets and highways. The high will reach 62. Tonight, expect rain with a low of 55. Tomorrow will remain cloudy with a few showers and a thunderstorm, potentially affecting outdoor plans. The high will be 69. That's your AccuWeather forecast.

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3: Tell me something good.
4: Guy finds a winning lottery ticket worth $500, returns it. Goes, hey, this is not my ticket. Here you go. Gave it back.
5: Why would he do that?
6: Yeah, why would you do that? I mean, does it have a name on it?
5: No.
6: Exactly.
4: The man found the misplaced pick three ticket on the floor of a gas station.
7: That's crazy.
6: No.
4: And he turned it in. And so everybody's like, dang, why'd you do that? And then he bought another ticket, like, I don't know, a couple weeks later and won $586,000.
5: Wow, wow, wow. He was supposed to turn it in.
6: Okay, maybe karma is a thing.
5: Yeah, man.
4: He won $586,000, the guy who turned in the $500 ticket.
5: Wow. So do you think he was being tested by...
4: Abraham type thing?
5: Being tested. I don't know what that means.
4: God challenged Abraham for...
5: Got it. Kill me a son.
4: Yeah. Well, kill your son. Right, right, and then Abraham didn't do it, and instead he killed a ram.
5: Correct.
4: And saved the whole...
5: Yes.
4: Are you familiar with that story, Lunchbox, in the Bible?
6: Dude, why would he want him to kill his son?
4: Well, there's a whole
5: a test,
4: Old Testament.
5: Test.
4: Yeah, listen. It's a little weird anyway.
5: They were crazy back then.
4: It is. I'm telling you.
6: What?
4: But you never heard the story? You never heard that?
6: No. Why? I mean, here's a test, man. If you go kill your son, you're loyal to me?
5: Yes.
4: Yeah.
5: Would you do it?
6: No.
5: See, there you go.
6: That's what we believe in?
4: It's a weird. Hey,
5: that's what we believe
4: in. No, that's a weird one for me, too. I'll be honest with you.
6: Like, what?
4: And then it was a ram, right? Mm-hmm. Then in the end, he killed the ram instead. But that's, yeah, you're right. That's a weird one.
6: But he killed the ram.
4: But you don't know these stories in the Bible?
5: Yeah, these are old ones, dude.
6: No, I do.
4: Yeah, this is Old Testament stuff.
5: Yeah.
6: Yeah, we're the new, right? We've
5: we're not new anymore.
4: Now he's struggling. He's like, I should. Yeah.
6: So what's the new? Like, we just changed the wording?
4: No, that's a no. You think the Old Testament is
5: interesting?
7: No, no, he doesn't.
5: Yes, he does.
7: No, he doesn't.
5: Let him talk.
7: No, he doesn't.
4: Wow.
6: I mean,
4: you think the Old Testament is the older version of the New Testament, and they just changed the words?
6: Yeah, they made it more relatable now.
4: Got it.
6: Like, they got rid of that.
7: But because of one's, well.
4: That is not it.
5: And you think it's the same characters as one? As old?
6: I mean,
4: it's like Home Alone 2?
5: Yeah.
6: Maybe. Maybe they've changed the names. I don't know.
5: Okay.
6: So, I mean, are they still writing things or is it just like, is it finished?
7: What?
4: What?
5: Is there a sequel?
7: Wait, what?
6: No, what? No,
7: like. This is like Harry Potter.
6: Well, I mean. Don't things change? Don't eventually get to add some things to the, like the
5: not this
6: amendments?
4: Well, they're when they're being translated from Hebrew to Greek, Greek to all the languages, there are things in translation that they feel sometimes didn't get translated as clearly. But that was it. Like they're not.
6: So there's no new rules.
4: There's like, no
7: new.
4: There's
7: no
4: Testament.
7: New books to the Bible.
6: Isn't that weird, guys? Isn't that just hear
4: and
6: me
4: they
6: out.
4: Did take and they did remove certain books too.
6: But hear me out. Like it's 2026, right? When's the last time something's been written in the good old book?
7: But that,
4: you mean the good book?
5: The good old book. Yes, sir.
4: Anyway, this guy found a $500 ticket. Turned it in.
6: Like, literally, when is the last time? So that's what I'm saying.
4: But no,
6: like,
4: it's not a diary. It doesn't keep getting updated.
6: Well, it should.
5: Why?
6: We're going to follow life from 7 million years ago instead of updating it.
5: You want to know what's crazy?
6: Real smart.
5: You want to know what's crazy, though? We keep making the same mistakes as humans, so it's the same thing.
4: That's true, too. Yeah, so...
6: I mean, it just seems a little like you might want to update it, like have some different rules.
7: How many years ago do you think Jesus walked the earth?
6: I have no clue.
7: No, I'm just curious. Guess.
6: Probably before the Civil War.
4: No, after, actually.
5: It was after the Civil War?
4: Anyway, this guy just reminded me of Abraham. It didn't remind me of Abraham until you guys said that. It was a test.
5: That's on me. That's on
4: me. That's, thank you, Eddie.
5: Yeah.
4: Fixed down a whole path I wasn't really expecting to
5: go.
4: Bad. All right, there you go. That's what it's all about.
1: That was Tell Me Something Good.
2: Bobby Bones.
1: The Friday morning dance party.
2: Coming up next.
4: Luke Combs, NSYNC, Shania Twain, Trisha Yearwood. All that coming up in the Friday morning dance party. It's going to be a good one. It's going to put you in a better mood. It is next.
1: Bobby Bones.
4: And now let's play an iHeart World Premiere. This is Tyler Hubbard and his song, Land.

0: This story comes to us from Mobile, Alabama. Two people were on a cruise ship, and they're waiting to get off. They're going to disembark. And one lady's like, hey, I think you're in the wrong line. I see you have a diamond card. You want to go over there? She goes, don't tell me where to go. I'll stand where I want to stand. One lady slaps one lady. Mm. Other lady slaps the other lady back. Mm. Both arrested.
1: Yeah, it kind of felt like our show cruise whenever, you know, a lot of people on the show had a diamond card or something similar, and one person didn't.
2: We had black cards. Lunchbox had a red card.
3: Yeah.
0: And you know what's funny? The other day, I was in my backpack, and you know what popped in there?
3: Your card. Your red card.
0: I found the red card.
1: Did you ever want to slap one of us?
0: Oh, I wanted to slap everybody.
1: Yeah.
0: I wanted to slap everybody. I was blown away. I still am blown away. And I mean, I still have the, I still can take me back to the moment I'm at that bar.
1: Feel it.
0: It was, and I'm going to tell you the exact bar. It was right outside the far end of the casino, near the theater. Scuba and his wife are sitting at the bar, and I'm like, I walk up and I'm like, oh, I'm talking to them. And I'm like, man, I really need a water. And I was like, can I get a cup of water? And Scuba looks at me and goes, dude, why don't you get a bottled water? And I said, I'm not allowed to. And he goes, yeah, you are. And I show the bartender and he goes, no, he can't get bottled water with that. And Scuba about fell out of his chair.
1: Red cards don't get bottled. They got cups. And everybody else had a black card the whole show?
2: So where's
0: everybody on the show.
1: Who do you think did that to you, honestly?
0: I really
3: make a guess.
2: You know.
1: Like, where do you think it's rooted?
0: Man, Scuba and Bobby like a good prank, but you guys have both said that
1: I did not do
0: that's
1: the bit
0: what
1: on
0: I'm
1: this.
0: Saying.
1: I would not do this long of a bit and not tell you or not have a black card ready once you found out.
0: So I really, I don't know. I can't figure it out if it was just an oversight, but that's such a huge oversight. And it just happens to be me.
1: Well, that's the part that's funny. It happens to be you. If it were Amy, then you'd go, oh, that's an oversight. We'll get it fixed pretty quick.
0: Correct. And when it's me, I feel like that's on purpose.
1: Well, it wasn't. And we have a cruise. We did it last year. It was awesome. We have a cruise next year, too, in March. You guys can come on with us. We're on it. Riley Green's performing. Lauren Elena is performing. You go to topshelfcountrycruise.com. Top Shelf Country Cruise. I think it sells March 7th to the 14th. But it'll be awesome. I do believe Lunchbox will get a black card.
3: You think so?
1: Well, we'll play a game for it. If he wins, he gets the black card. Okay, there's your bonehead. Do your thing.
0: I'm Lunchbox. Yeah. That's your bonehead story of the day. Bobby Bones.
1: Hey, it's Bobby Bones. Beth and Rip are back in a new series, Dutton Ranch, starring Cole Hauser, Kelly Riley, Ed Harris, and Annette Bening. And look, if you know Beth and Rip, you know nothing is ever simple with them. Dutton Ranch, now streaming on Paramount Plus. Check it out.
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3: 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Hey, it's Bobby Bones. Beth and Rip are back in a new series, Dutton Ranch, streaming on Paramount Plus. Kelly Riley, Cole Hauser return, and this time they're taking on Texas. And if you know Beth and Rip, you know things probably aren't going to stay quiet for long. They're trying to build a future together, but in their world, starting over doesn't mean leaving trouble behind. There's always someone pushing back, testing limits, or trying to take what isn't theirs. And now that they're in Texas, everything feels bigger. The land, the stakes, and the problems coming their way. That's what makes this next chapter interesting. It's not about the new ranch or a new place. It's what Beth and Rip are willing to do to protect the life that they're trying to build. As Beth and Rip begin to build a future together, peace will have to wait as they face corruption, danger, and a ruthless rival ranch willing to protect its secrets at all costs. Legacy is a beautiful thing, but only if it survives. Dutton Ranch, starring Cole Hauser, Kelly Riley, Annette Bening, and Ed Harris. Now streaming on Paramount Plus. Check it out.
5: At the Bear News Desk, I'm Fred Persinger II. This newscast is brought to you by Erskine Seal Coating. A founding member of the West Virginia Freedom Caucus is requesting a recount in one of the closest House primary races in the state. Delegate Laura Kimball announced she will seek a recount in the Republican primary for West Virginia House District 71 following a narrow 6-vote margin. Kimball said she believes a recount is necessary because of the razor-thin margin and said, "For the sake of my supporters and those who work so hard on my campaign, and with the margin so small, I must request a recount." Two environmental groups have filed a federal lawsuit against Amstead Graphite Materials, LLC, alleging repeating violations of the Clean Water Act at the company's graphite manufacturing facility in Anmore. The lawsuit was filed by the West Virginia Rivers Coalition and the West Virginia Highlands Conservatory with legal representation from Appalachian Mountain Advocates. According to the complaint, the company discharged wastewater, stormwater runoff, and groundwater into Anmore Run and nearby waterways that eventually flow into the Monongahela River. The groups allege the company exceeded permit limits for pollutants, including lead, copper, zinc, and other contaminants. The lawsuit seeks a court order requiring the company to comply with its water pollution permit, stop future violations, and pay civil penalties. According to the West Virginia Department of Economic Development, the Clarksburg operation dates back to 1906 and currently employs about 140 people. At the Bear News Desk, I'm Fred Persinger II.
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1: Hefty, hefty, hefty.
0: Hefty slider bag. 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
2: Here's your Metro News forecast. Today will be cloudy and cool with a passing shower in the morning, leading to periods of rain and a thunderstorm in the afternoon. Watch out for ponding on streets and highways. The high will reach 62. Tonight, expect rain.

with a low of 55. Tomorrow will remain cloudy with a few showers and a thunderstorm potentially affecting outdoor plans. The high will be 69. That's your AccuWeather forecast.

0: my day.
1: I got a crazy one. Big Bird almost died in space.
2: What?
1: Have you guys ever heard the story?
2: No.
1: So Carl Spinney, who was the person that played Big Bird, he's a puppeteer, but he got in the suit. He was invited to fly on the Challenger as Big Bird, but the costume was too big, so he did not get on the Challenger. The ship blew up.
2: The Challenger's the one that exploded.
3: Oh, man.
2: Wow.
4: That's crazy.
1: You know that dude was like, thank God they made Big Bird 18 feet tall or however long it is. Isn't that wild?
2: It just sounds unsafe anyway to have a Big Bird into a space shuttle. You know
4: because
2: what I mean?
4: How does he wear the helmet and stuff?
1: I don't know, dude.
5: You're right.
4: So
1: I want to peel that thing off immediately. I think he probably would have taken it off once he got up there.
2: Okay.
1: I think it was. But you're right. That does not seem safe, does it? Mm-mm. Amy, fun fact Friday.
4: Tootsie Roll's recipe from 1896 requires that a batch of the previous day be incorporated into the new batch. This means that each piece has a trace of the original 1896 Tootsie Roll.
1: Oh, that's cool. That's very Olympic Flame-ish.
4: What's that?
1: The Olympic Flame is eternal. It's run. A piece of, that fire is always saved and lit. So the Olympic Flame
2: never goes out.
4: But only during the Olympics.
1: No, no, no. The Olympic Flame is always protected.
2: Always?
1: Yeah.
4: And even on the off months, years?
1: I believe the Olympic Flame is always lit.
4: Oh, I thought it was only lit during the ceremony.
1: There may have been times, like during wars and stuff, that something like it might have gone out or something. But no, I'm positive. Yeah, semi-positive. Yeah, the Olympic Flame stays continuously lit.
4: So it's lit right now?
1: There is a mother flame that is lit in Greece, and they use that. Mm-hmm.
2: That's amazing.
4: So even when the Olympics are here, is it being lit by the...
1: It's part of the flame. So they light it from the mother flame and bring it. They travel around the world with different flames, but it's all from that root flame, like Tootsie Roll.
2: They used to like run it from one
4: Olympics. When it needs to come to another like
3: a boat.
2: Ship.
1: As the torch travels around the world, multiple backup lanterns containing the exact flame, another version of the mother flame, are carried alongside it. The main torch, if it is blown out, not the mother flame, blown out, then it's one of the other backup lanterns that came from the mother flame as well.
4: Got it.
1: It's that. I mean, it's Tootsie Roll.
4: Yeah.
2: What a responsibility to keep that flame running.
3: That's
1: tough. The mother flame, yes.
2: Yeah.
1: Yeah, the mother flame.
2: Yeah, because that one goes out. We're done.
1: Mm-hmm. Wonder if they keep a second mother flame.
2: They have to have a backup.
1: Or if, like, John Boy accidentally, like, went out on his watch one night and just lit it again and it's really not thousands of years old. Okay, Lunchbox.
3: Yeah, when you buy a kid's meal at Chick-fil-A, it comes with a toy. Did you know if you don't open that toy and you return it to Chick-fil-A, you get free ice cream?
4: I didn't know that.
1: So instead of the toy, you can have ice cream.
3: Yeah.
1: Could you say that initially, do you think? Hey, instead of the toy, I'll take ice cream.
3: Probably. I never even thought of that, but I would assume you want them to eat the meal first and then...
4: Go back and redeem.
1: Mm. That's a great point, too. I never even thought of that. I like to eat dessert first sometimes.
3: Yeah, but that's pretty cool. Mm-hmm. So if you can tell your kid, hey, that toy, if you can resist opening it, you can get ice cream.
2: Yeah, that's cool.
1: Could your kids resist opening it?
3: Oh, that'd be really tough.
1: Even for ice cream?
3: Even for ice cream. I mean, really, if I'm the parent, I just found this thing out like last week. I would take the toy out of the bag so the kids don't even know there's a toy and then go, hey, go get this to them and you're going to get ice cream.
1: So it's like a coupon.
3: Yeah.
1: The most common city name in the world is, any guesses? There are more cities named this than any other city, and there are multiple in America.
2: Paris.
3: No.
1: Good guess, though.
2: Thank you.
3: Let me see.
4: Green. Broadway.
3: Greenville.
2: It's got to be a ville, right?
1: No, but it is a two-worder.
4: Oh.
1: You know what's second? San Antonio.
2: Really?
4: There's more than this.
1: Mm-hmm.
2: Oh.
4: So this is the whole world?
1: Yeah, yeah. So the most common city name in the world is blank. And we...
3: New Haven.
2: San Francisco.
1: You're closer.
4: Oh, San Benito.
1: You're even closer.
3: San Bernard.
1: You're even closer.
4: San Benito. San Diego.
1: Even closer.
2: What? Closer.
4: San Juan.
2: Santa Clara.
3: San Bernard.
1: You're even closer.
4: San Bernardino. San Diego.
1: Even closer.
2: What? Closer.
4: San Juan.
2: Santa Clara.
1: San
2: Santa
4: San
3: Santa Fe.
1: San blank Canseco.
4: San Jose.
1: San Jose, yes.
2: Huh.
1: Yes.

0: to say, what's Barbie's real name? I would have guessed Barbara, but I did not know that.
1: Yeah. And I can't believe she has a last name, too, Roberts. That's funny.
0: And you know what was good? The Barbie movie.
1: It was awesome.
0: Yeah.
1: Didn't expect for it to be awesome, but yeah. It was awesome.
0: Yeah, it was really good. Ostrich farms have difficulties getting male ostriches to breed because they often find their human caretakers more attractive than female ostriches.
1: What?
0: And they'd rather hump the humans than the female ostriches.
1: I guess, like, they feed them, you know?
0: No, I don't know. I'd like to answer that, and I do not know, but that's that one. Morgan?
2: In the early 1900s, movies were still considered a novelty by the public, so they weren't called theaters. They were often associated as Odeons or movie houses, and since they cost around 5 cents, they were officially called Nickelodeon, and that's the origin of the TV channel's name.
0: It's a cool one.
1: Yeah, I like that.
0: Yeah, that's a good one. All right, that is Fun Fact Friday. Fun.

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1: So I'm doing something now that I never thought I'd have to do. 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
4: Here's your Metro News forecast. Today will be cloudy and cool with a passing shower in the morning, leading to periods of rain and a thunderstorm in the afternoon. Watch out for ponding on streets and highways. The high will reach 62. Tonight, expect rain with a low of 55. Tomorrow will remain cloudy with a few showers and a thunderstorm, potentially affecting outdoor plans. The high will be 69. That's your AccuWeather forecast.

0: we'd say something, and something in our life was making us feel old, and we'd hit the clip, and it'd go, time marches on. Well, then on the podcast, we couldn't use it anymore because we can't play music on the podcast, but I have a time marches on, I think. Mostly, I just want your interpretation of it, okay?
1: Okay.
0: I mostly read from an iPad, and that's great. The one thing that I've had to do a long time ago is make the words a little bigger because my vision isn't good. Now, I don't think that's as much of a time marches on as I was just born one eye doesn't work and not good vision in my left eye. Maybe a little age because I'm having to make it grow a little bit. Now what I have to do, because I'm using books, I'm reading a book right now that's really great, and I bought it in paper form. I can't see because the lights are almost never bright enough, so I wear a headlamp when I read now.
1: Is it a special reading light?
0: No, it's
1: like one
0: for
1: of
0: someone
1: the
0: who like work, like yeah,
1: camping.
0: Yeah, yeah.
2: We need
0: camping.
2: A picture of this.
0: Okay.
1: Okay, because I'm worried about the type of light because we are getting older and sleep is so important. You need it to be like a red or amber.
0: Oh, no, it freaking lights up
1: so
0: the whole
1: like
0: room.
1: It's like a bright light.
0: Mm-hmm.
1: Like, no.
0: I was trying to take a bath and read my book because that's what I like to do, a little reading. But I don't like to do it with the iPad because that falls in. That's an expensive bath.
2: It's done.
0: So I got on Amazon and ordered a headlamp, and it works awesome. It's a little annoying for my wife because she's laying next to me in the bed, and there's this huge ball of light.
2: Is it like a hard hat with a light on it?
0: No, but it's a strap.
2: Oh,
3: it's like a, what do you call them? Cave people.
2: Yeah, miners.
1: Miners.
3: That's what I call them.
2: Yeah, that's it.
1: I mean, yeah, it's a little time marches on, and also I think you can do better.
2: What do you mean?
0: I'm not asking for you to judge the quality.
1: No, so those are
0: of
1: quality. Like those are great if you're digging or looking for something. But yeah, it's a.
0: Is that a time marches on? Yes or no? Does that happen with age where it's harder to see in dark?
2: It's definitely happening to me
0: for sure. In dark?
2: Yeah, yeah. Like dark restaurants is worse. Like if I go to a restaurant at noon and there's a lot of light in there, I have no problem reading the menu.
0: Oh, I do that with my phone too, where I have to look at the menu with the phone light on. But I don't know if that was an age thing or just like restaurants are getting darker.
1: That's an age thing, I think. The younger people don't get out their flashlights like we do.
0: Oh, crap. Okay, well.
1: But now you can take your headlamp to the restaurant.
2: Ooh, that's a good point.
0: My wife would slap it off my head. If we're at a restaurant and I'm like, hold on a second.
2: Everyone in there is like, what's that bright light? Gosh.
0: Okay. All right. So that's my time marches on. I have found that we have this massive spotlight in the backyard, though, because Stanley's our bulldog, and he doesn't listen to me as good as he used to. It's not even a bulldog time marches on. I just have not been able to dedicate as much time to him and Eller as I used to before the baby. I'm slowly kind of getting back on track, which is great, but I'm still it's not good, and I feel so bad. And so when I take him out at night, that bulldog would only listen to me. Like back in the day, a year ago, 3 years ago, he listened to anybody else. That's fine. He's a bulldog. He listens to me. I said, jump. He said, rrr. But he did. He listened. He doesn't listen to me as much anymore. And I know it's because I haven't invested the time in him. Mm. But I have this massive spotlight that we keep. And that's how I watch him in the backyard now because he runs off. And so I got to spotlight him to find him now. Those spotlights are awesome. But now I can just put the headlamp on and chase them.
2: Is the spotlight charged? Do you charge it?
0: Yeah. It's so cool how many things are chargeable now and not just battery.
2: Yeah.
0: Kids don't even know what that was like. Batteries died. We threw it away, basically.
2: Yeah, kids, if we use the light and it slowly would dim to then, like, what's happening? It's not as bright as it used to be. Battery's dying.
0: Mm. So spotlight, A+, to find the dog. Headlamp. It's been great to read the book. It's kind of annoying for my wife. I just wondered if that was an older thing.
1: Yeah, I think
0: you guys vote.
2: Yeah,
0: we're
2: gonna say yeah.
0: You guys are free to add. That's just mine. I didn't tell you guys I was doing this segment. Anything making you feel old?
2: I mean, what do you want, dude? Pick it. Low T.
0: Point to any part of your body.
2: Low T. My back hurts. Eyeglasses. Speaking of eyeglasses, I went from carrying eyeglasses in my backpack to where like, oh, if I need it, they're there. To now, I have them all the time in my pocket.
0: Yeah, it's terrible. That's a transition to. Always have it readily available.
2: And your father-in-law, who is an optometrist, told me that was going to happen. So, yeah, it's happening.
0: I'm sorry, dude. Time marches on. Amy, do you have anything?
1: I'm sure I do. But
0: it seems to us like you're getting younger, though, to be honest. We talk about it a lot. We're like, Amy's cool and getting younger.
1: Well, things do happen. I just can't think of them right now.
0: Time marches on. Her memories.
2: Wow, the memories.
0: Time marches on.
1: Exactly.
0: Lunchbox, anything?
3: Yeah, I got one. I mean, it happened on the cruise, and it's going to transition into pool season. I am now shirt on at the pool guy.
2: Why?
3: The sun, man. It's just not good for you. It's not too much sun on your body. Like, there's studies. So, and I'm not talking short sleeve shirt. I go full long sleeve pool shirt, ordered them. They are there. I wore it at the beach when we were on the cruise, and it was great. Didn't have to worry about the sunburn. And now the pool season's coming up. I will be the guy with a long sleeve shirt on at the pool.
0: Yeah, yours is age. Mine is shame. I don't know which is worse.
2: I mean, it's all the same, dude. We're all just getting old.
0: Shame and age. Oh, I wore the shirt for shame.
2: Oh, right, yeah.
0: Yeah, it's not even about sunburn. I just embarrassed. All right, hang in there, everybody. Bobby Bones.
4: It's the Bobby Bones.

0: tell me something good.
1: We got a teenager graduating high school with a wonderful GPA, but that's not even the half of it. Amy has the story coming up next in our positivity segment called Tell Me Something Good. Bobby Bones. It's
2: the Bobby Bones. 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
3: At the Bear News Desk, I'm Fred Persinger II. This newscast is brought to you by Erskine Seal Coating. A founding member of the West Virginia Freedom Caucus is requesting a recount in one of the closest House primary races in the state. Delegate Laura Kimball announced she will seek a recount in the Republican primary for West Virginia House District 71 following a narrow 6-vote margin. Kimball said she believes a recount is necessary because of the razor-thin margin and said, "For the sake of my supporters and those who work so hard on my campaign, and with the margin so small, I must request a recount." Two environmental groups have filed a federal lawsuit against Amstead Graphite Materials, LLC, alleging repeating violations of the Clean Water Act at the company's graphite manufacturing facility in Anmore. The lawsuit was filed by the West Virginia Rivers Coalition and the West Virginia Highlands Conservatory with legal representation from Appalachian Mountain Advocates. According to the complaint, the company discharged wastewater, stormwater runoff, and groundwater into Anmore Run and nearby waterways that eventually flow into the Monongalia River. The groups allege the company exceeded permit limits for pollutants, including lead, copper, zinc, and other contaminants. The lawsuit seeks a court order requiring the company to comply with its water pollution permit, stop future violations, and pay civil penalties. According to the West Virginia Department of Economic Development, the Clarksburg operation dates back to 1906 and currently employs about 140 people. At the Bear News Desk, I'm Fred Persinger II.
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7: Here's your Metro News forecast. Today will be cloudy and cool with a passing shower in the morning, leading to periods of rain and a thunderstorm in the afternoon. Watch out for ponding on streets and highways. The high will reach 62. Tonight, expect rain with a low of 55. Tomorrow will remain cloudy with a few showers and a thunderstorm, potentially affecting outdoor plans. The high will be 69. That's your AccuWeather forecast.

0: Nate Smith. It's a great song, man. Great performance. Good
1: Thank
0: job,
1: you.
0: Boys.
1: Thank you.
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3: With Amy.
4: Tell me something good.
5: So this, a young student named Mahogany, she's about to graduate high school, but at the same exact time, she's getting her associate's degree.
6: That's cool. She took enough classes to have her 2-year done.
5: Gosh, yeah, over the past 4 years, she has been enrolled in high school, also enrolled in doing the college work, all while maintaining a 4.0 GPA.
6: Dang. I was always confused by schools that allowed her to go over 4.0, because you take advanced classes and it was worth more.
5: Mm-hmm.
7: Yeah.
6: I think it's like, you can't give 110% effort. It maxes at 100. Let's get our scales the same. Because somebody could have crushed it and got a 4.0 and they don't have the ability. And then someone's like, well, I got a 4.9. Well, yeah, I don't like you. You know?
5: Yeah.
6: Yeah, so good for her. 4.0, nailed it.
5: Well, the story gets even better.
6: I'm ready for it.
5: Now she has acceptance offers from 91 colleges. Whoa. Along with $3 million in scholarship offers. She said she didn't expect so many acceptance letters, and she credits her faith and hard work for helping her succeed.
8: Does that mean she had to send a bunch of applications, like 90?
7: Yes.
6: I would imagine she sent off a bunch, yeah.
5: Or do random schools just mail you acceptance?
6: Nah, I don't think they're out.
8: It's not like
6: headhunting.
8: Athletes.
6: Yeah, I don't think they're out headhunting. They're scouting. The scholarship money is awesome. I guess the part that's kind of annoying is you don't really get that money.
5: What do you mean?
6: It's all, if you were to add every school offering you a scholarship together.
5: Oh, yeah. She's not like she's getting $3 million.
6: That would be really cool, though.
8: That would be awesome.
5: Yeah.
6: Like you get a NIL deal for a 4.0.
8: Right.
6: Yeah. What's her name again? Mahogany?
5: Mahogany Newkirk.
6: That's a good one. That's what it's all about.
2: That was Tell Me Something Good.

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1: The Morning Corny.
4: What do you call a messy lobster?
0: What do you call a messy lobster?
4: A slobster.
1: That was the Morning Corny.
0: One of the funnier moments from this year, it wasn't on purpose, but it was when Lunchbox found out that Amy had a better room on the cruise ship than he did.
5: Oh, that was great.
0: But Eddie had the same room Lunchbox did, to be fair. But he was the one that got offended by it all.
5: I don't care about that stuff.
0: Oh, that stuff.
6: But you're lying.
5: I know. I really don't care about that. Lunchbox was so mad about it.
4: I mean, I don't care.
0: Well, yeah, you had the better room.
6: Yeah, of course you didn't care.
0: We're doing the cruise again next year, not till March of next year. We want you listeners to be a part of the cruise with us. And it was awesome last year, but it was also our first year, so we were a little confused on, wonder how awesome it's going to be. Wonder what we're going to do. My wife was also 10 seconds away from having a baby, so I didn't get to stay as long as I wanted. But we're doing it again next year, and so Lunchbox got big news.
5: Okay.
6: What?
4: Okay.
0: I got big news.
6: Let's go.
0: So, if you want the most elevated way to experience your time on board, there are Veranda Plus staterooms.
5: There you go, dude.
6: What is the big news? I get one of those rooms?
0: No. I'm just telling listeners now they're being offered. So Veranda Plus is like it says classic beverage experience built in, no add-ons, no extra steps. You just get on board and you enjoy. It's just a lot of cool stuff, a lot of amenities. So that's what's up. You don't get it yet. I don't know. You might get it eventually.
6: Probably not.
4: Well, with that attitude.
0: Yeah.
5: Didn't you guys have like a butler or something?
6: Yeah, you guys had a butler.
4: Yeah.
0: I'm not sure what kind of room that was. But from your morning coffee on your private veranda, is it veranda? Or
4: veranda.
0: Okay. To poolside cocktails, wine with dinner, a nightcap after. I mean, there's so much here. The Veranda Plus also includes amenities beyond. So that's maybe.
6: I definitely did not have that.
0: Okay. Well, there are a few rooms they're offering at this level right now. And again, the cruise next year, March 7th through March 14th. And it's Tampa, Bimini, Key West, Cozumel. It's us on the show. I'll be there longer than last time for sure. Okay, so the bar is set for the Top Shelf Country Cruise 27. 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
2: Morning, studio. My name is Stacy. I'm from Deer Park, Texas. My son is graduating from high school tomorrow. His name is Caleb. I would love a shout out. This is a big accomplishment as it has been a fight the whole way. Thank you. Take care.
3: You got it. Here we go. We're going to give you a clap. We're going to do shout out Caleb. We're going to do give me a C.
4: C.
3: You got your C. You got your C. Give me an A.
4: A.
3: You got your A. You got your A. What was that movie?
5: Bring It On.
3: Yeah, Bring It On.
4: Yeah.
3: Give me a L.
4: L.
3: L. You got your L. You got your L. Give me a E.
4: E.
3: You got your E. You got your E. Give me a B.
4: B.
3: You got your B. You got your B. Now break down.
6: Caleb.
3: Hey, Lou.
5: You did it.
3: We've never done that. That's for Caleb.
6: Yeah, yeah. That sounded like we never practiced.
4: Yeah, that was really good.
5: I've never done that.
3: Did you know Bring It On?
6: I've never seen Bring It On. That's Kirsten Dunst.
3: Okay, he's seen it.
6: No.
3: You don't just pull that out of the hat if you've never seen Bring It On.
6: Never seen it.
3: Mm. And it's also Gabrielle
4: Union.
3: Union. Ah, there we go. He's seen it too.
4: I never denied that I haven't seen it.
3: Okay,
4: I've
3: good.
4: Seen it. They're hotties in cheerleaders' outfits.
3: Eliza Dushku, I believe, is in it as well.
4: Hottie.
3: Yeah. Yeah. Hey, Caleb, good job, buddy. We're rooting for you. We rooted for you.
6: It's been a hard road.
3: It's been a hard road.
5: And it's only graduation.
3: Oh, you're improving. I said to graduation. You said it's only going to get harder.
5: Well,
3: bring them down.
5: All these kids want to grow up so fast, and I'm like, are you sure about that?
6: Take your time.
3: You guys can leave us a voicemail at any time. You never know. We're going to break into a movie from the 2000s. 877-77-BOBBY. That's our number for voicemail or to call in. Caleb, congratulations, buddy.
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10: At the Bear News Desk, I'm Fred Persinger II. This newscast is brought to you by Chenoweth Ford. A founding member of the West Virginia Freedom Caucus is requesting a recount in one of the closest House primary races in the state. Delegate Laura Kimball announced she will seek a recount in the Republican primary for West Virginia House District 71 following a narrow 6-vote margin. Kimball said she believes a recount is necessary because of the razor-thin margin and said, for the sake of my supporters and those who work so hard on my campaign, and with the margin so small, I must request a recount. Two environmental groups have filed a federal lawsuit against Amstead Graphite Materials, LLC, alleging repeating violations of the Clean Water Act at the company's graphite manufacturing facility in Anmore. The lawsuit was filed by the West Virginia Rivers Coalition and the West Virginia Highlands Conservatory with legal representation from Appalachian Mountain Advocates. According to the complaint, the company discharged wastewater, stormwater runoff, and groundwater into Anmore Run and nearby waterways that eventually flow into the Monongahela River. The groups allege the company exceeded permit limits for pollutants, including lead, copper, zinc, and other contaminants. The lawsuit seeks a court order requiring the company to comply with its water pollution permit, stop future violations, and pay civil penalties. According to the West Virginia Department of Economic Development, the Clarksburg operation dates back to 1906 and currently employs about 140 people. At the Bear News Desk, I'm Fred Persinger II.
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3: Here's your Metro News forecast. Today will be cloudy and cool with a passing shower in the morning, leading to periods of rain and a thunderstorm in the afternoon. Watch out for ponding on streets and highways. The high will reach 62. Tonight, expect rain with a low of 55. Tomorrow will remain cloudy with a few showers and a thunderstorm, potentially affecting outdoor plans. The high will be 69. That's your AccuWeather forecast.
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10: Good to see you.
5: Always a pleasure. I would like to start by saying something I said before you came in. I feel like my favorite song of yours, and we're celebrating that first album, came out in 96, is Every Light in the House is On. That's my favorite. Is that your favorite?
10: One of them. I never get tired of singing that song. Every night I get to that one in the set list, and I have a real appreciation for that. That's the one that put me on the map, you know. So that one really started it all.
5: Was that the first single?
10: No. Girl in Texas was the first single, but Every Light in the House is On was a top five, so it was a legit hit. And I think Girl in Texas got to 17 or 18 or something like that.
11: Wait, it wasn't number one?
5: It's funny how massive songs sometimes weren't number one songs.
11: Yeah, it's crazy.
5: Because that song, to me, when I think of you, there's two. It's that one. And then, you know, the other one.
10: You know, somebody told me really early on in my career, I think it was Bill Catino at Capitol Records, he said, look, man, when you have a song that gets into top five, some even top ten, but top five especially, the public out there, the ones that don't look at the charts and stuff, they don't know the difference between a number five and a number one, because chances are in the market where they live, that song was played in heavy rotation. So it got played just as much as the number one record did. And then there were a few markets where you didn't get that kind of push, and that's the only reason your song didn't go to number one. But for the majority of the country, it was the same as a number one record. That was a different time.
5: It wasn't on the first record, but the song that probably a lot of people think of you for is Badonkadonk.
10: Mm.
5: What do you think about that song?
10: I love it.
5: Okay, all right.
10: I mean, I don't want that chiseled on my tombstone. You know, that's the reason I haven't retired yet, is because I keep hoping I'll do something to top Badonkadonk, so that's not the only thing I'm remembered for, you know, because, I mean, come on. It's not the most highbrow tune that's ever come out, you know. So, anyway, but I mean, when I heard that song, it made me laugh out loud, and you know, I got the demo of it, and you know, Randy Houser and Dallas Davidson and Jamie Johnson wrote that, and this is the story of it. You know, they were all down at the Wild Horse one night drunk up on the balcony watching them do a dance, line dancing lesson, and somebody said, oh, look at the Badonkadonk, and then one of them said, honky tonk Badonkadonk, and then the next day after they sobered up, they wrote it, and then Jamie sang the demo. So the demo that I got of the song was country-ass Jamie Johnson singing that song, and it was the funniest thing I'd ever heard. It made me laugh, and I told Scott Hendricks, I said, we got to cut this, you know, we got to cut this.
5: Whenever you're playing live shows, will you do the song that you did with Blake, Hillbilly Bone?
10: I do just a little snippet. I do kind of a medley thing of some songs we've had on the radio over the years, and I tag it with that, and I just say at the end of it, I just put that on there just to Blake off.
5: What is your favorite acting role ever? Personally, your favorite?
10: I would say probably that thing I did a few years ago. It was kind of a faith-based movie called Mom's Night Out. That character that I played in that movie, I think, is probably the most fun. And I didn't know it was a faith-based movie. They sent me the script. Well, they sent me my sides. And so, okay, I'm reading this, and it's, oh, that's kind of funny. I'm playing a biker. That's cool. And then I got on set, and CMT was there that day, and we were shooting it in Birmingham. And first day I got on set, they said, hey, CMT, set up in that room over there. They want to do an interview with you. And I said, okay, so I went. And then the first thing the guy said, he's like, Trace, you're doing a faith-based movie. Wow, that's – I didn't really expect you to do that. And I just went, this is a faith-based movie? And he like, yeah. I was like, dude, I didn't know. That's my bad. You should always read the script. But I didn't in that case. And
5: do you have to audition?
10: Not for that. I don't think I've ever gotten – I have auditioned a few times, and I don't think I've ever gotten a part that I auditioned for.
5: It's always parts that they just think you're perfect for.
10: They know what I do. They know what I'm going to give them. And so, you know, they call me to just go in there and do this, you know, and say the words they want me to say, you know, the way I would say them. And I also enjoyed that biker role in Lincoln Lawyer. I like that one.
1: Oh, Eddie?
10: Yeah. Mm. She knows Eddie. And all McConaughey right. was really nice to me. And
5: oh, that's cool. Yeah, he's met him a couple times. He's like the guy that you see on. I mean, he's the guy.
10: He is.
5: He's that guy.
10: Yeah.
5: It's not like a different person. He's that dude.
10: And he wanted me to come over to his trailer and rehearse the scene, you know, before we went to set. And I was like, okay, dude, you got your clothes on? You know.
5: It's not a bongo there, right?
10: You're not playing the bongos, are you? Yeah. I'm not coming over there. The Bobby
5: Bones Show. All right, Trace Adkins going to hang out longer. But let's play Every Light in the House. My favorite Trace Adkins song ever. Here we go, Bobby Bones Show.

0: All right, more with Trace Atkins coming up in just a second. We will talk about this terrible injury that he had when he fell off his house. So Trace Atkins coming up. More with him next.
1: Let's go.
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3: Here's your Metro News forecast. Today will be cloudy and cool with a passing shower in the morning, leading to periods of rain and a thunderstorm in the afternoon. Watch out for ponding on streets and highways. The high will reach 62. Tonight, expect rain with a low of 55. Tomorrow will remain cloudy with a few showers and a thunderstorm, potentially affecting outdoor plans. The high will be 69. That's your AccuWeather forecast.

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2: Last time I saw you, you were on a cane. We had talked. We were both playing the Opry, and I was doing some jokes. You were after me. We were talking for a minute, and you had said that you'd hurt yourself. Did you ever say how you hurt yourself?
4: I fell off a scaffold, but I was about 12 feet high.
2: Like roofing? Were they roofing?
4: No, I was. They were working on something on the house, and I climbed up on the scaffold, and I was just watching. I wasn't even doing anything. I was watching these guys work. You know, and watching what they were doing. And then I lost my balance and fell off the scaffold.
2: Do you remember it?
4: No, I don't remember really the fall. I remember waking up and some dude was cradling my head in his lap. And I was like, well, this is bad. You know, anytime you wake up and your head's in another guy's lap. It's, well, oh, God.
2: Especially when you didn't sign up for it.
4: Yeah. This is not how this was supposed to. This day, this wasn't on the bingo card.
2: So then what happens the rest of that day? They call an ambulance?
4: Oh, yeah.
2: And so they get you to the hospital?
4: They took me to Williamson Medical at first, and they just took a look at it and went, whoa, you need to go to Vanderbilt, because there were bones sticking out of my pants. And, you know what I mean?
2: Did you see the bones?
4: Yeah.
2: And how did that freak you out?
4: Well, it didn't freak me out, but I just passed out. That's the only time I think I've ever done that, looking at an injury. I've had a lot of injuries over the years, but that one is like when you look down, you see that. I just went back out.
2: How long were you in the hospital?
4: Man, I must have been in there a couple of weeks or something.
2: Wow.
4: Because there was, yeah, I mean, they didn't know, you know, they thought they might have to cut it off. And when he told me that.
2: They told you they may have to cut it off?
5: Like, yeah. Amputate?
4: And I asked him to, because when he told me what the recovery was going to be like and how long it was going to take and that, you know, the damage to the nerves and all that kind of stuff. He said, you know, you're going to have trouble picking your foot up and blah, blah, blah, and all this. And I was just, I said, just cut it off, man. How long will the recovery be if you cut it off? Because it was going to be below the knee, so it's not like up here, you know. So, anyway, and this knee's fake anyway. I mean, I had a total knee replacement years ago, but my wife wouldn't let him do it.
2: You just said, well, recovery is not going to be as hard if you cut it off. Chop it.
4: And all the work that I've done with vets over the years, I've seen the advances that they've had in, you know, orthopedics. And it's like, you know, they got some good stuff, you know. So, yeah, I thought if the recovery would be shorter, just cut it off.
2: Everything else good?
4: Yeah. You know, the one, my voice is still, you know.
2: Still what?
4: I can still sing.

0: all those songs in the same keys that I recorded them in, and it's like, man, just, you know, knock on wood. I mean, so far, it just, it's as good as it's ever been. And so, I, you know, I guess as long as that is the case, then I'll keep doing this. But it's like any other thing, you know, and like as an old jock, I mean, after I'd had a couple of knee surgeries and whatever, it was, if you could, if I couldn't play at 100%, I wasn't going to do it. I mean, what's, you know, why do that, you know? I didn't want to do that. So, and this is kind of the same thing. I mean, when I can't go out on stage and satisfy myself and perform up to my expectations, when I can't do that anymore, I'm done.
1: You got enough money to be good?
0: Oh, yeah.
1: That's awesome. Just say, oh, not even yeah, but oh, yeah.
0: Yeah.
1: And he laughed. And then he laughed. Yeah.
0: Yeah. Man, this career's been great for me. You know, it's like, it's like you. I mean, you've taken whatever it is you have and just made it a very profitable enterprise, it's, you know.
1: What is what?
2: I love the laugh.
1: What there. Is it that I have?
0: I don't know.
2: Whatever it is.
0: I don't know. You tell us. Tell us the secret.
1: I just wonder what you think I have. I know what you have.
0: I don't know what I have.
3: How do you know what he has?
1: Well, he's not money-wise.
3: Oh.
1: I'm talking about, like, the qualities he has that make people like him and his talent that he has that draw people to him.
3: Oh, my bad.
1: Yeah, like he is – don't be fooled. He's a very warm guy. If I ever see Trey's outside of this place, he's a very warm guy, and I like to be around him. Now he's, you know, he's cool, you know, he's in here.
0: I'm being warm?
1: Yeah.
3: Very warm.
0: I thought I was being warm.
1: Yeah, no, you're good. You're good. I like Trace a lot, and he's a good singer, has good songs. He's a very warm person. He's very authentic and sincere all the time. I think when you say something in real life, people believe it. I think people like that about you. I think there's a lot of things that make people like you. Come from where a lot of us come from, and we feel like you kind of speak to what we come from. I would say that was those are the elements. I
0: good.
1: Think. Yeah. Okay. You do me.
0: That's what you do too.
1: No. Okay. Fair enough.
0: You come about? From where we come from.
1: And yeah. All yeah. of that. Okay. So Trace's 30th anniversary tour. TraceAtkins.com. He's doing two shows at the Ryman this weekend. One tonight. One tomorrow. And then he's in Maryland, Indiana, Kentucky, South Carolina. And we're going to end this interview. And what happens behind? And once the cameras go off, I come over there and I sit down, and you stay sitting. We take a picture. What I'm nervous about, what I did not think about before I came in today, when I knew you were coming in, is you're not going to remember this because it was such a quick moment as we were passing. You made fun of my shoes that I was wearing at the Opry. And so you gave me the business because you thought those are pretty a term that you used.
0: Okay.
1: Pretty ladylike shoes is what you said to me. And you're right. But the shoes I have on today are also quite ladylike. So now I'm a little nervous about hopping over just because I've been through this.
0: Well, I don't have boots on either, so I'm a little worried about it.
1: Yeah, wait till you see mine.
3: Maybe you can just cut the feet out of the photo.
0: That's what I'd do.
3: Because it sounds like he's a little insecure about his shoes right now.
0: Yeah. Oh,
1: what size shoe do you wear?
3: Like 15?
0: 14.
1: Yeah, I wear 15s.
3: No,
0: really?
3: Right.
1: Hey.
3: No, you don't.
1: You know, hey.
3: He doesn't.
1: Respect, huh?
0: How do you keep them on?
1: Yeah. All right, there he is. Trace Atkins, everybody.
4: Hey. The Bobby
1: Ball Show. All right, Trace Atkins. Love seeing that guy. Let's do Trace. You're going to miss this. Here, Bobby Bone Show.

0: tell me something good.
1: This guy found a lottery ticket, and that lottery ticket was a winner. He found it. And he was like, "This ain't mine, I'm turning it in." And you'd be like, "Dang, that's good." But that's not the whole story. It gets crazier. We'll do it next and Tell Me Something Good.
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1: 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Kelly Riley and Cole Hauser return, and this time, they're taking on Texas. 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Legacy is a beautiful thing, but only if it survives. 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
3: At the Bear News Desk, I'm Fred Pershing at the second. This newscast is brought to you by Fish Farm Acres. A founding member of the West Virginia Freedom Caucus is requesting a recount in one of the closest House primary races in the state. Delegate Laura Kimball announced she will seek a recount in the Republican primary for West Virginia House District 71 following a narrow 6-vote margin. Kimball said she believes a recount is necessary because of the razor-thin margin and said, "For the sake of my supporters and those who work so hard on my campaign, and with the margin so small, I must request a recount." Two environmental groups have filed a federal lawsuit against Amstead Graphite Materials, LLC, alleging repeating violations of the Clean Water Act at the company's graphite manufacturing facility in Anmore. The lawsuit was filed by the West Virginia Rivers Coalition and the West Virginia Highlands Conservatory with legal representation from Appalachian Mountain Advocates. According to the complaint, the company discharged wastewater, stormwater runoff, and groundwater into Anmore Run and nearby waterways that eventually flow into the Monongahela River. The groups allege the company exceeded permit limits for pollutants, including lead, copper, zinc, and other contaminants. The lawsuit seeks a court order requiring the company to comply with its water pollution permit, stop future violations, and pay civil penalties. According to the West Virginia Department of Economic Development, the Clarksburg operation dates back to 1906 and currently employs about 140 people. At the Bear News Desk, I'm Fred Persinger II.

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14: Here's your Metro News forecast. Today will be cloudy and cool with a passing shower in the morning, leading to periods of rain and a thunderstorm in the afternoon. Watch out for ponding on streets and highways. The high will reach 62. Tonight, expect rain with a low of 55. Tomorrow will remain cloudy with a few showers and a thunderstorm potentially affecting outdoor plans. The high will be 69. That's your AccuWeather forecast.
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17: 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The Bobby Bones

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1: with Bobby.
2: Tell me something good.
3: Guy finds a winning lottery ticket worth $500, returns it, goes, "Hey, this is not my ticket. Here you go." Gave it back.
4: Why would he do that?
5: Yeah, why would you do that? I mean, does it have a name on it?
4: No.
5: Exactly.
3: The man found the misplaced pick three ticket on the floor of a gas station.
6: That's crazy.
5: No.
3: And he turned it in. And so everybody's like, "Dang, why'd you do that?" And then he bought another ticket, like, I don't know, a couple weeks later, and won $586,000.
4: Wow. He was supposed to turn it in.
5: Okay, maybe karma is a thing.
4: Yeah, man.
3: He won $586,000, the guy who turned in the $500 ticket.
4: Wow. So do you think he was being tested by...
3: Abraham type thing?
4: Being tested. I don't know what that means.
3: God challenged Abraham for...
4: Got it. Kill me a son.
3: Yeah. Well, kill your son. Right. And then Abraham didn't do it, and instead he killed a ram.
4: Correct.
3: And saved the whole...
4: Yes.
3: Are you familiar with that story, Lunchbox, in the Bible?
5: Dude, why would he want him to kill his son?
3: Well, there's a whole a test, Old Testament. Test. Yeah, listen. It's a little weird anyway.
4: They're crazy back then.
3: It is. I'm telling you.
5: What?
3: But you never heard the story? You never heard that?
5: No. Why? I mean, here's a test, man. If you go kill your son, you're loyal to me?
4: Yes.
3: Yeah.
4: Would you do it?
5: No.
4: See, there you go.
5: That's what we believe in?
3: It's a weird...
4: That's what we believe in.
3: No, that's a weird one for me, too. I'll be honest with you.
5: Like, what?
3: And then it was a ram, right? Mm-hmm. Then in the end, he killed the ram instead. But that's... Yeah, you're right. That's a weird one.
5: But he killed the ram.
3: But you don't know these stories in the Bible?
4: No, these are old ones, dude.
5: No idea.
3: Yeah, all this Old Testament stuff.
4: Yeah.
5: We're the new, right?
4: We're not new anymore.
3: Now he's struggling. He's like, I should. Yeah.
5: So what's the new? Like, we just changed the wording?
3: No. You think the Old Testament is
4: interesting?
6: No, he doesn't.
4: Yes, he does.
6: No, he doesn't.
4: Let him talk.
6: No, he doesn't.
3: Wow. Well, think the Old Testament is the older version of the New Testament, and they just changed the words?
5: They made it more relatable now.
3: Got it.
5: Like, they got rid of that.
3: That is not it.
4: And you think it's the same characters as one? As old?
3: I mean, it's like Home Alone 2?
5: Yeah. Maybe. Maybe they changed the names. I don't know.
4: Okay.
5: So, I mean, are they still writing things, or is it just like, is it finished?
6: What?
3: What?
4: Is there a sequel?
6: Wait, what?
5: No,
6: like, isn't like Harry Potter?
5: Well, I mean... Don't things change? Don't eventually get to add some things to the, like the
4: not this
5: amendments?
3: Well, when they're being translated from Hebrew to Greek, Greek to all the languages, there are things in translation that they feel sometimes didn't get translated as clearly. But that was it. Like they're not.
5: So there's no new rules.
3: There's
6: new books to the Bible.
5: Isn't that weird, guys? Isn't that just hear me out?
3: And they did take and they did remove certain books too.
5: But hear me out. Like, it's 2026, right? When's the last time something's been written in the good old book?
6: But that,
3: you mean the good book?
4: Good old book. Yes, sir.
3: Anyway, guy found a $500 ticket, turned it in.
5: Like, literally, when is the last time? So that's what I'm saying.
3: But no,
5: like,
3: it's not a diary. It doesn't keep getting updated.
5: Well, it should.
4: Why?
5: We're going to follow life from... 7 million years ago, instead of updating it.
4: You want to know what's crazy?
5: Real smart.
4: You want to know what's crazy, though? We keep making the same mistakes as humans, so it's the same thing.
3: That's true, too. Yeah, so...
5: I mean, it just seems a little like, you might want to update it, like, have some different rules.
6: How many years ago do you think Jesus walked the earth?
5: I have no clue.
6: No, I just curious. Guess.
5: Probably before the Civil War.
3: No, after, actually.
4: It was after the Civil War?
3: Anyway, this guy just reminded me of Abraham. It didn't remind me of Abraham until you guys said that. That was a test.
4: That's on me.
3: That's thank you, Eddie.
4: Yeah.
3: Took you down a whole path I wasn't really expecting to
4: go.
3: All right, there you go. That's what it's all about.
0: That was Tell Me Something Good. The Friday morning dance party.
7: Coming up next.
3: Luke Combs, NSYNC, Shania Twain, Trisha Yearwood. All that coming up in the Friday morning dance party. It's going to be a good one. It's going to put you in a better mood. It is next.
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3: Friday morning dance party
4: is on.
5: All right, here we go. I'm mixing it up. You're going to love it. Here to put you in a better mood.

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2: 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Coming up next.
3: We will play easy trivia. For example, what sea creature has three hearts?
4: Octopus. Oh,
5: no, a jellyfish.
3: Octopus. Lunchbox got it.
6: She was so
5: sure. Maybe that's
3: three. She stopped you guys. And, no,
6: idiots.
3: Guys. Children with your answers. No.
5: Yeah.
3: What's the only bird that can fly backward?
5: Oh, hummingbird.
3: Good. All right. Cool. Easy trivia coming up next.
7: Come on now.
2: Bobby Bones.
3: Get ready. The Bobby Bones Show is back on the Top Shelf Country Cruise. 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
10: At the Bear News Desk, I'm Fred Persinger II. This newscast is brought to you by Fish Farm Acres. A founding member of the West Virginia Freedom Caucus is requesting a recount in one of the closest House primary races in the state. Delegate Laura Kimball announced she will seek a recount in the Republican primary for West Virginia House District 71 following a narrow 6-vote margin. Kimball said she believes a recount is necessary because of the razor-thin margin and said, for the sake of my supporters and those who work so hard on my campaign, and with the margin so small, I must request a recount. Two environmental groups have filed a federal lawsuit against Amstead Graphite Materials, LLC, alleging repeating violations of the Clean Water Act at the company's graphite manufacturing facility in Anmore. The lawsuit was filed by the West Virginia Rivers Coalition and the West Virginia Highlands Conservatory with legal representation from Appalachian Mountain Advocates. According to the complaint, the company discharged wastewater, stormwater runoff, and groundwater into Anmore Run and nearby waterways that eventually flow into the Monongalia River. The groups allege the company exceeded permit limits for pollutants, including lead, copper, zinc, and other contaminants. The lawsuit seeks a court order requiring the company to comply with its water pollution permit, stop future violations, and pay civil penalties. According to the West Virginia Department of Economic Development, the Clarksburg operation dates back to 1906 and currently employs about 140 people. At the Bear News Desk, I'm Fred Persinger II.
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7: Here's your Metro News forecast. Today will be cloudy and cool with a passing shower in the morning, leading to periods of rain and a thunderstorm in the afternoon. Watch out for ponding on streets and highways. The high will reach 62. Tonight, expect rain with a low of 55. Tomorrow will remain cloudy with a few showers and a thunderstorm, potentially affecting outdoor plans. The high will be 69. That's your AccuWeather forecast.

0: Easy trivia. The category is state nicknames. Eddie, what U.S. state is known as the Sunshine State?
1: That's Florida.
0: That is correct. Eddie has the tiara on. He is the returning champion. Amy, what state is called the Lone Star State?
2: Texas.
0: Correct. Lunchbox, what state is called the Golden State?
3: California.
0: Correct. Morgan, what state is called the Empire State?
2: New York.
0: Correct. Good job. All right, if you miss it, you hear this.
4: You've been boned.
0: Scoreboard this season, Eddie won, Lunchbox won.
1: Wow.
3: Whoa.
1: Look at that.
0: He forgot he won one. Look at this guy.
3: I didn't know I was tied. I knew I won one. Don't forget, I never get a win.
0: The category is weather and nature. What do you call frozen rain that falls as ice pellets, Eddie?
1: That's called hail.
0: Correct. Would have also accepted sleet.
1: Sleet, good.
0: Amy, what kind of storm is a rotating column of air that touches the ground?
2: Why would rotating column of
0: What type of storm is a rotating column of air that touches the ground?
2: I'm thinking through this because I don't know. It seems simple. Like, could that... It's a windstorm.

0: or a tornado?
1: Answer?
0: A tornado?
2: Correct. It's easy trivia. Lunchbox, what natural disaster is measured using categories like category 1, 2, 3, 4, and 5?
3: Oh, that's a hurricane.
2: Correct. Morgan, what's the name for the molten rock that comes out of a volcano?
0: Lava.
2: Correct. On to round 3. Four-letter companies. Eddie, over to you. What global sportswear brand uses the slogan, "Just do it"?
4: That's Nike.
2: That is correct. Amy, what American ride-sharing company changed urban transportation?
0: Uber.
2: Correct. Lunchbox.
1: Mm-hmm.
2: What online website started in 1995 as a marketplace and is known for auctions and used goods?
3: That is, you said 95, right?
2: Yeah.
3: eBay.
2: Correct. Morgan, what U.S. payment card network is accepted worldwide and has a blue and gold colored logo? What U.S. payment card network in the category of four-letter companies?
0: I guess it's used worldwide, but started in U.S. And it's blue and gold. I think that's Visa. That's four letters.
2: Is that your answer?
0: I'm complicating it more in my brain, so I'm just Visa.
2: Visa is correct. American Express has way too many letters.
0: Well, Amex.
4: Oh, interesting.
0: But it's not blue and gold, so it's fine.
2: Yeah. But Amex is an abbreviation.
0: Sure.
2: Yellow card.
4: Oh my
1: wow.
2: You know what? Yellow card for Amy. I'm not in the mood for it today, okay?
0: Wait,
2: hey, check your BS at the door.
0: I thought we
2: okay?
0: were just having a conversation.
2: No, we're not having it. Check your BS at the door.
0: Okay.
2: All right, next up. First lines of TV theme songs. Eddie, what TV theme song starts with the line, "Just the good old boys, never meaning no harm"?
4: Yeah, that is the Dukes of Hazzard.
2: Correct. Amy, what TV theme song starts with the line, "Now this is a story all about how my life got flipped, turned upside down"?
0: Fresh Prince of Bel-Air.
2: Correct. Lunchbox. Mm-hmm. What TV theme song starts with the line, "It's a rare condition this day and age to read any good news on the newspaper page"? It's a rare condition this day and age to read any good news on the newspaper page.
3: I'm going to go with it. Gah! Full House. It's TGIF. I know it.
2: Family Matters.
5: You've been booed.
4: So close, man.
0: I thought it was Full House, too.
3: I knew it was one of those, too, man.
2: Morgan, what TV theme song starts with the line, "Whatever happened to predictability? The milkman, the paperboy, evening TV"?
0: That's Full House.
2: That's correct.
4: Sorry, man.
2: The category is stupid. Celebrity voice actors. Eddie, who voices Donkey in Shrek?
4: Donkey. That is Eddie Murphy.
2: Correct. Amy, who voices Buzz Lightyear in Toy Story?
0: What? Hold on. Tom Hanks is the... Oh, wait, I shouldn't say. Hold on. Tim Allen?
2: Correct.
0: Phew.
2: Morgan, who voices Dory in Finding Nemo?
0: Ellen DeGeneres.
2: Correct. The category now with 3 remaining is grocery store trivia. Eddie, what brand makes Oreos?
4: Oh my gosh. So there's Nabisco, but is that Chips Ahoy? Trying to picture the package here. Because one of them has the little tag right at the on the corner of it that says the name of the company. I'm going to go Nabisco. I can't think of anything else.
2: Correct.
4: Oh, yes!
2: I don't know who makes Chips Ahoy. Maybe Nabisco
0: Maybe
2: makes both.
4: Maybe.
6: It's also Nabisco.
4: Yeah. Okay, great.
2: What brand is known for its red and white soup cans, Amy?
0: Campbell.
2: Correct. Morgan, what brand is famous for its blue box macaroni and cheese?
0: Kraft Mac and Cheese.
2: Correct. The category is the answer rhymes. Eddie, what's the name of the lead actor in School of Rock?
4: Jack Black.
2: Correct. Amy, what's the name of the Dr. Seuss book about a feline in headwear?
1: The Cat in the Hat.
2: Correct. Morgan, what's the name of the Quentin Tarantino movie starring Uma Thurman about her character getting revenge?
0: Kill Bill.
2: Correct.
4: What?
2: Uma Thurman about her character getting revenge.
0: Kill Bill.
2: Correct.
4: Wow.

0: How many, hold on. How many minutes are in 3 hours? Is that correct? There's 60 minutes in 1 hour. 60? I gotta do math really quick. 60 times 3. Carry the 3.
1: You want a pen?
0: Yeah, I do. I need a...
2: 5 seconds?
0: 60, 120, 180.
2: Correct.
0: Okay. Simple math. Broke my head.
2: Country artist bar names. Eddie, what country artist has a bar named Category 10?
1: Ooh, that is Luke Combs.
2: Correct. What country artist has a bar named Bell Bottoms Up, Amy?
3: Lainey Wilson.
2: Correct. Morgan, what country artist had a bar named FGL House?
0: Florida Georgia Line, RIP.
1: Doesn't exist anymore?
2: I don't know, dude.
0: It doesn't. It's Lainey Wilson's
2: bar. It's Lainey Wilson's bar now. Yeah. The category is superhero real names. Natasha Romanoff is the real name of what superhero played by Scarlett Johansson, Eddie?
1: Oh, thank goodness. Black Widow.
2: Correct.
3: Oh, okay.
2: That's good. Wade Wilson is the real name of what Marvel anti-hero, Amy? Five seconds?
3: Marvel? I don't know. Marvel anti-hero. I don't know. Thanos?
2: Incorrect. Thanos. The answer is?
0: Deadpool.
4: You've been booed.
2: Amy's been eliminated.
1: That's hard.
5: Good run, Amy. Yeah.
2: Morgan, Matt Murdock is the real name of what superhero?
0: That would be Daredevil.
2: Correct. We're now to two people. You have 5 seconds to answer the question.
1: And we're done with superheroes?
2: Yep, we're right down with superheroes. Good. The category is geography. Eddie, what European country is shaped like a boot?
1: Italy.
2: Correct. Morgan, what country has the Great Barrier Reef?
0: Australia.
2: Correct.
1: Wow.
2: Categories, websites, and apps. Eddie, what messaging app owned by Meta is widely used around the world for texting and calls?
1: WhatsApp.
2: Correct. Morgan, what website is known for communities where users share stories, news, and memes, and content gets voted up or down by the community?
0: Well, there's Ranker, and that is up or down, but then there's Reddit. Does
2: Need
0: Reddit
2: an answer?
0: Do- Ranker.
2: Reddit.
0: Oh!
2: But Ranker doesn't have news, stories, and memes.
4: You've been booed.
2: Yellow card. And our winner is Eddie!
1: Hey! Hey! Let's go.
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7: 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I give it 3 out of 5. 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
2: Hey, it's Bobby Bones. 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
12: Here's your Metro News forecast. Today will be cloudy and cool with a passing shower in the morning, leading to periods of rain and a thunderstorm in the afternoon. Watch out for ponding on streets and highways. The high will reach 62. Tonight, expect rain with a low of 55. Tomorrow will remain cloudy with a few showers and a thunderstorm potentially affecting outdoor plans. The high will be 69. That's your AccuWeather forecast.

0: Friday.
1: I got a crazy one. Big Bird almost died in space.
2: What?
1: Have you guys ever heard the story?
2: No.
1: So Carl Spinney, who was the person that played Big Bird, he's a puppeteer, but he got in the suit. He was invited to fly on the Challenger as Big Bird, but the costume was too big, so he did not get on the Challenger. The ship blew up.
2: The Challenger's the one that exploded.
3: Oh, man.
2: Wow.
4: That's crazy.
1: You know that dude was...

0: like, thank God they made Big Bird 18 feet tall or however long it is. Isn't that wild?
1: It just sounds unsafe anyway to have a big bird in the space shuttle. You know
2: because
1: what I mean?
2: How does he wear the helmet and stuff?
0: I don't know, dude. You're right. I want to peel that thing off immediately. I think he probably would have taken it off once he got up there. Okay. I think it was. But you're right. That does not seem safe, does it? Mm-mm. Amy, Fun Fact Friday.
2: Tootsie Roll's recipe from 1896 requires that a batch of the previous day be incorporated into the new batch. This means that each piece has a trace of the original 1896 Tootsie Roll.
0: Oh, that's cool. That's very Olympic flame-ish.
2: What's that?
0: The Olympic flame is eternal. It's run. A piece of, the fire is always saved and lit. So the Olympic flame
1: never goes out.
2: But only during the Olympics.
0: No, no, no. The Olympic flame is always protected.
1: Always?
0: Yeah.
2: And even on the off months, years?
0: I believe the Olympic flame is always lit.
2: Oh, I thought it was only lit during the ceremony.
0: There may have been times, like during wars and stuff, that something like it might have gone out or something. But no, I'm positive. Yeah, semi-positive. Yeah, the Olympic flame stays continuously lit.
2: So it's lit right now?
0: There is a mother flame that is lit in Greece, and they use that.
1: Mm-hmm. That's amazing.
2: So even when the Olympics are here, being lit by the...
0: It's part of the flame. They light it from the mother flame and bring it, and they travel around the world with different flames, but it's all from that root flame, like Tootsie Roll.
1: They used to, like, run it from one
2: when it needs to come to another country. Like,
3: a boat.
1: Ship.
0: As the torch travels around the world, multiple backup lanterns containing the exact flame, another version of the mother flame, are carried alongside it. The main torch, if it is blown out, not the mother flame, blown out, then... It's one of the other backup lanterns that came from the mother flame as well.
2: Got it.
0: It's that. I mean, it's cool. Tootsie Roll.
2: Yeah.
1: That's a responsibility to keep that flame running.
3: That's
0: tough. The mother flame, yes.
1: Yeah.
0: Yeah, the mother flame.
1: Yeah, because that one goes out. We're done.
0: Mm-hmm. I wonder if they keep a second mother flame.
1: They have to have a backup.
0: Or if, like, John Boy accidentally, like, went out on his watch one night and just lit it again and it's really not thousands of years old. Okay, Lunchbox.
3: Yeah, when you buy a kid's meal at Chick-fil-A, it comes with a toy. Did you know if you don't open that toy and you return it to Chick-fil-A, you get free ice cream?
2: I didn't know that.
0: So instead of the toy, you can have ice cream.
3: Yeah.
0: Could you say that initially, do you think? Hey, instead of the toy, I'll take ice cream.
3: Probably. I never even thought of that, but I would assume you want them to eat the meal first and then...
2: Go back and redeem.
0: Mm. Oh, that's a great point, too. I never even thought of that. I like to eat dessert first sometimes.
3: Yeah, but that's pretty cool. Mm-hmm. So if you can tell your kid, hey, that toy, if you can resist opening it, you can get ice cream.
1: Yeah, that's cool.
0: Could your kids resist opening it?
3: Oh, that'd be really tough.
0: Even for ice cream?
3: Even for ice cream. I mean, really, if I'm the parent, I just found this thing out like last week. I would take the toy out of the bag so the kids don't even know there's a toy and then go, hey, go get this to them and you're going to get ice cream.
0: So it's like a coupon.
3: Yeah.
0: The most common city name in the world is, any guesses? There are more cities named this than any other city, and there are multiple in America.
1: Paris.
3: No.
0: Good guess, though.
1: Thank you.
3: Let me see.
2: Green.
3: Hold on.
2: Broadway.
3: Greenville.
1: It's got to be a ville, right?
0: No, but it is a two-worder.
2: Oh. Okay.
0: You know what's second? San Antonio.
1: Really?
2: There's more than this.
1: Mm-hmm. Oh.
2: So this is the whole world?
0: Yeah. Oh. So the most common city name in the world is blank. And we...
3: New Haven.
1: San Francisco.
0: You're closer.
2: Oh, San Benito.
0: You're even closer.
3: San
2: Bernard.
0: You're even closer.
2: San Bernardino. San Diego.
0: Even closer.
1: What? Closer.
2: San Juan.
1: Santa Clara.
3: Santa Fe.
0: San Blank Canseco.
2: San Jose.
0: Yes. Huh. Yeah, San Jose Canseco.
3: Oh, wow.
1: San Jose. San Jose.
0: There are 1,716 cities or towns named San Jose in the world. San Antonio is second, by the way.
1: That's cool.
0: Fun fact. Eddie.
1: So Barbie the doll has a real name. Her real name is Barbara Millicent Roberts. Do you know that?
0: No.
1: Yeah.
0: I think if you were to say, what's Barbie's real name, I would have guessed Barbara, but I did not know that.
1: Yeah. And I can't believe she has a last name, too, Roberts. That's funny.
0: And you know what was good? The Barbie movie.
1: It was awesome.
0: Yeah.
1: Didn't expect for it to be awesome, but it was awesome.
0: Yeah, it was really good. Ostrich farms have difficulties getting male ostriches to breed because they often find their human caretakers more attractive than female ostriches. And they'd rather hump the humans than the female ostriches.
1: I guess, like, they feed them, you know?
0: No, I don't know. I'd like to answer that, and I do not know. But that's that one. Morgan?
2: In the early 1900s, movies were still considered a novelty by the public, so they weren't called theaters. They were often associated as Odeons or movie houses. And since they cost around 5 cents, they were officially called Nickelodeon, and that's the origin of the TV channel's name.
0: It's a cool one.
1: Yeah, I like that.
0: Yeah, that's a good one. All right, that is Fun Fact Friday.
4: Fun Fact Friday. Yay!
5: Come on up. Tell me something good.
0: Yeah. We got a teenager graduate in high school with a wonderful GPA, but that's not even the half of it. Amy has this story coming up next in our positivity segment called Tell Me Something Good.
6: Bobby Bones.
7: It's the Bobby Bones.
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8: At the Bear News Desk, I'm Fred Persinger II. This newscast is brought to you by Erskine Seal Coating. A founding member of the West Virginia Freedom Caucus is requesting a recount in one of the closest House primary races in the state. Delegate Laura Kimball announced she will seek a recount in the Republican primary for West Virginia House District 71 following a narrow 6-vote margin. Kimball said she believes a recount is necessary because of the razor-thin margin and said, for the sake of my supporters and those who work so hard on my campaign, and with the margin so small, I must request a recount. Two environmental groups have filed a federal lawsuit against Amstead Graphite Materials, LLC, alleging repeating violations of the Clean Water Act at the company's graphite manufacturing facility in Anmore. The lawsuit was filed by the West Virginia Rivers Coalition and the West Virginia Highlands Conservatory with legal representation from Appalachian Mountain Advocates. According to the complaint, the company discharged wastewater, stormwater runoff, and groundwater into Anmore Run and nearby waterways that eventually flow into the Monongalia River. The groups allege the company exceeded permit limits for pollutants, including lead, copper, zinc, and other contaminants. The lawsuit seeks a court order requiring the company to comply with its water pollution permit, stop future violations, and pay civil penalties. According to the West Virginia Department of Economic Development, the Clarksburg operation dates back to 1906 and currently employs about 140 people. At the Bear News Desk, I'm Fred Persinger II.
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2: Here's your Metro News forecast. Today will be cloudy and cool with a passing shower in the morning, leading to periods of rain and a thunderstorm in the afternoon. Watch out for ponding on streets and highways. The high will reach 62. Tonight, expect rain with a low of 55. Tomorrow will remain cloudy with a few showers and a thunderstorm, potentially affecting outdoor plans. The high will be 69. That's your AccuWeather forecast.
3: Raymundo, what is your question?
4: Yeah, so after the Clint Black interview and you got Trace Atkins and some old-time guys, I just remember back in the day when we first moved to town, didn't the old-timers not like you? Okay. And so I was wondering just how did you turn them around into liking you and them laughing at you and your jokes and stuff?
3: I didn't think about it. Nobody liking me makes me sad.
5: Hmm. They weren't the artists, though, right, that didn't like you?
3: Well, I think when I came in, I represented something that was unfamiliar, and that was somebody coming in doing this, not wearing a cowboy hat and a belt buckle, basically. And so, yeah, I think the whole town was like, what is this? Who is this dude? So that happened, but I would say, like you mentioned Clint Black, I'd say I'm friends with Clint Black at this point for a couple reasons. Backstage at the Opry, many times, you're just hanging out. We're both playing that night, like when you get to know him. Same thing with Trace. That's the only place that we've ever really hung out, probably like three or four times before we played the Grand Ole Opry together. And also, I think, because Ronnie Dunn and I we're really close to their family. I also am, like, I would say, a student of country music. And so there's a respect that I have for their music as well. And then I think we just get along. I don't know. What do you think?
6: I think that I don't know what the initial feelings were. I don't know who felt what in the early days.
3: Well, that kind of hurt me too when he said that. But yeah, but yes.
6: So I don't know about that part. But I think that there was being new to any circle, you had to show up and they got to know you and you earned your space here. And I think it was just like, if anything, they were unfamiliar.
3: But why
6: you.
3: Now? He's asking. How come I'm friends with the...
6: Oh my gosh, I think the more encounters they have with you over all of these years, like, y'all have genuine moments, like, backstage at an event where you get to really just get to know each other outside of an interview process. Like, when you're doing your job and it's interview, that's one thing, but you have enough events over the years where you're seeing them backstage and having little moments to catch up. And then some of those relationships evolving into dinner, or we're going to this same function, and then they get to know you as a real person, not just radio guy.
3: Yeah, not just a stud everybody thinks.
5: Right.
6: Yeah. Yeah.
5: Behind the glasses. Yes.
3: The cover model that everyone thinks I am.
6: Yeah, they're certainly intimidated by you at first, and then they get to know you.
3: I think, and you guys can listen to the podcast today and hear the Trace Atkins interview, because Trace was in. I think if I didn't know him a little bit, that it can go, it can be a tough interview with Trace, because he's a man of little words, but you really got to get the words out of him.
6: And then he'll laugh and you're like, okay, you,
3: and then I think
6: because
3: I have a bit of a relationship with him, I can press a little bit and I can dig a little bit, probably more so than I would have if, cause he's an intimidating fella.
5: Yeah.
3: He's huge.
6: Yeah.
3: And then he's just like, oh yeah. But yeah. Yeah. That's it. I do like those guys, though. All right, that's it. We're done. Check out the Trace Atkins interview. Not only that, the whole week of podcast is up. Just go search for The Bobby Bones Show and hit subscribe. 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We hope you have a great weekend, and we will see you guys next week. Bye, everybody.
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0: Kane Brown, Woman, on your home for today's best country, 101.3 The Bear. It is Friday. Hope that your week has been going great so far, because it's about to end. We still got to make it through this wonderful Friday, May the 22nd, but once we do, it'll be weekend time. I can't wait. You can't wait. We're all excited. So sit back, relax, get done what you need to get done. We'll be pumping all your favorite country music all day. 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
2: 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Today, going to be a high 66, tonight low 59, clouds and rain throughout the day. Saturday, high 75, low 58, cloudy and rainy throughout the day. Sunday, high 80, low 60, clouds throughout the day.

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0: Megan Maroney with Beautiful Things on your home for today's Best Country 101.3 The Bear on this very day in history, May 22nd in 1200. That's right, 1200. There was a treaty signed, the Treaty of Le Goulet, a wonderful treaty which prevented the succession war of Richard I from continuing and allowed a minor peace between England and France to flourish for a few years until England, of course, invaded parts of France. But that doesn't happen until like 816 years ago, whereas the treaty was signed 826 years ago. So it's fine. The Treaty of Le Goulet, read all about it, about John of England and Philip II of France, two kings, of course. I mean, I don't have a lot of time to explain the whole details. Treaty of Le Goulet, this very day.
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0: 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We talked to Tucker Wetmore, Clint Black, Sheryl Crow, Bear Grylls. Amy brought in a gynecologist to talk with Eddie. 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

0: in West End that I didn't like. 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Buns in West End.
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0: 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Today, a high 65. Tonight, low 59. Clouds and rain throughout the day. Saturday, a high 75. Low 58. Cloudy and rainy throughout the day. Rain mostly in the morning. Sunday, high 79. Low 60. Clouds and rain throughout the day once again.

Thomas, Rat Angels Don't Always Have Wings on your home for today's Best Country, 101.3 The Bear. It's lunchtime. Of course, I think you should go to Buns and Weston, but instead of just listing what they have, let me tell you a story. All right, when we started advertising for Buns in Weston, you know, getting a good lunchtime representation is important. I think having lunch is good. I like eating lunch. I like burgers. I looked at the menu that I was presented, and I said, oh, this looks pretty good. Oh, I should go try them out, see if they are any good. So, of course, I drove to Weston, which is a fairly far drive. It's like 50 minutes from where I live. And I got one of the best burgers I've ever had in my entire life. The smoke burger, which is grilled onions, chipotle mayo, cheese, and smoked bacon. It was wonderful. It was phenomenal. I talked about that burger for like 3 weeks after that. It was so good. And that was months ago. And I'm still thinking about that burger. I go to Buns and Weston every so often. And I wish I could go daily. You should try it. Please, just try it. It's very good. Buns and Weston. Listen.

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0: Tucker Wetmore, Brunette, on your home for today's Best Country, 101.3 The Bear. I hope that your weekend is wonderful. It's coming soon, so make your plans. You don't want to, you know, get stuck doing nothing, sitting inside while it's raining, or maybe you do. I actually probably should do that as well. I need to get some cleaning done, and what better way to get it done than enjoying the sounds of rain and, you know, wind? I think it's nice. Maybe I'll light a candle, put on a movie while I fold clothes or something. Who knows? I don't know.
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3: 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Today, high 65. Tonight, low 59. Clouds and rain throughout the day. Saturday, high 75, low 58. Cloudy and rainy throughout the day. Sunday, high 79, low 60. Clouds throughout the day. Rain expected.

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3: 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Today, a high 65. Tonight, low 59, clouds and rain throughout the day. Saturday, high 75, low 58, cloudy and rainy throughout the day. Sunday, high 79, low 60, clouds and rain expected throughout the day.

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0: Megan Maroney, 6 months later on your home for today's Best Country, 101.3 The Bear. That's it for me for today. I hope you've had a lovely time listening, hanging out, and enjoying the music. Of course, as always, my name is Ethan, and I'll see ya.
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0: Today's Best Country, 101.3 The Bear, Ella Langley, Be Her. Mark Rogers hanging out on a Friday afternoon. Weekend time it is. Some Hardy up next. We'll hear from Jason Aldean this hour. Tucker Wetmore, Vincent Mason, and the new one from Luke Bryan. All that coming up.
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1: 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Showers and thunderstorms tonight, a low of 55. Showers and thunderstorms tomorrow, a high of 74. More showers and thunderstorms Sunday, a high of 83.

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0: 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Hey, coming up this weekend, get ready for an unforgettable night of award-winning bluegrass and gospel music. Daly and Vincent live in concert at the Sue Morris Sports Complex stage in Glenville. Gates open at 5. The concert kicks off at 7. Don't miss it this Saturday night in Glenville.
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We talked to Tucker Wetmore, Clint Black, Sheryl Crow, Bear Grylls. 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
2: 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Showers and thunderstorms tonight, a low of 55. Showers and thunderstorms again tomorrow, a high of 74. More showers and thunderstorms Sunday, a high of 83.

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0: 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It's Dierks Bentley. Beer's on me.
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0: Today's Best Country, 101.3, The Bear, Cody Johnson, The Fall. 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
0: 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Showers and thunderstorms tonight, a low of 55. Showers and thunderstorms tomorrow, a high of 74. More showers and thunderstorms Sunday, a high of 83.

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0: 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Still to come, George Burt, some Chris Jansen up ahead. 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

0: Today's Best Country, 101.3 The Bear, Morgan Wallen, Don't We? Still to come, Megan Maroney, some Jelly Roll, and Jason Aldean up ahead, and we'll take a look at that forecast. That's coming up next.
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0: 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Showers and thunderstorms tonight, a low of 55. Showers and thunderstorms tomorrow, a high of 74. More showers and thunderstorms Sunday, a high of 83.

0: today's Best Country 101.3, The Bear, Luke Holmes, Sleepless in a Hotel Room. Hey, that's going to do it for me. See you back here tomorrow morning at 10. Have yourself a nice weekend. Some Jelly Roll up next. 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

0: Russell Dickerson on Taste of Country Nights with Evan Paul. Let's get it cranked up. The Friday night second shift. We got a special guest co-host in tonight.
1: Hey, what's happening, guys? This is Kip Moore on Taste of Country Nights.
0: We'll hang with Kip Moore in less than 10 minutes. Brantley Gilbert is on Taste of Country Nights. See?

0: Taste of Country Nights. We are hanging out tonight with our guest co-host. He'll be here all night. Kit Moore is in the house. It's been 15 years. I just need to know, do we know what it is about a truck yet?
1: I did not know what we were about to ask, but I do not. I'll tell you this. I just bought an old 97, and there's just something about it, and I don't know what it is, but it's a feeling when you get the right one. It's like you're hanging out with a buddy.
0: Hell yeah.
1: These new ones don't do it for me.
0: Okay, that's interesting.
1: They don't do it for me. I need to feel it. It can't drive like a Cadillac.
0: Yeah, I need to smell it. That's the thing. I want to smell the gas coming out.
1: I need to turn the key.
0: Yeah. No push button. Yeah.
1: When the government tries to cut my car off, I can still fire it.
0: Yeah.
1: You're going to be cruising your Tesla. I'm going to go ride by my 97. I'll pick you up on the way back.
0: Yeah. Hold on. I'm downloading my update.

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0: 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Our guest co-host for the evening, he swings by at least once a year. Love this guy, man. I appreciate you coming by. Kit Moore is in the house. Now, you stop by a lot. We appreciate that. And it's kind of been like a running thing. Every time you come by, we always ask you about your love life because people want to know, but you never answer it.
1: Yeah. I'll always keep to myself, man.
0: There's no update?
1: So, you'll have an update the day that I get married. That's when you'll know about my love life. And that'll be one post and that'll be it. Yeah.
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0: Taste of Country Nights. Our co-host tonight hanging out is Kip Moore. I knew you would come in with a little coffee. And it's always like unmarked. Okay, yeah, yeah. What do you mean the cup is always a plain cup.
1: Car.
0: Yeah, I knew you would come in.
2: You try not to give out, yeah.
1: I know, right?
0: I analyze your coffee all the time, dude. It's a big deal, man. It's a big marker who you are. Man, we're hanging out with the man, Kip Moore. What's up, dude?
1: Good to see you, always.
0: Yeah, you look like you're beefing up, man. You got this deal right here. What's this?
1: I think I've been the same size for, dude, I don't know how many. I mean, I feel like I'll fluctuate between 175 and 80. I've been there for, shoot, since college. So might just be the shirt. I feel like I'm the exact same, man. Yeah. Yeah.
0: Hang on. More with Kip Moore is coming up in less than 10 minutes. Here's Graylin James and Water at a Wedding on Taste of Country Nights.

0: guys. This is Kip Moore on Taste of Country Nights.
1: Kip Moore will be hanging out all night. We got some more with him coming up. Now it's Carrie Underwood, Undo It on Taste of Country Nights.

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0: guest co-host, kind enough to come in, hang out with us all night. Kit Moore is here. Let's talk about when you first got to Nashville. Were there times where you almost like gave up?
1: I just look back at, I think about like, I was so close. I didn't have anything going on in town. Couldn't get a meeting, couldn't get in the door for years. And I'm playing a songwriter's night one night, and the next day my phone rings, and it's a big producer who was having a lot of success at that time and running a record label, and that record label was successful at that time. They had two or three massive artists, and wants me to meet with him, and I go in and meet, and there's a record deal on the table. There's lawyers in the room, and I'm like, what's going on right now? You know, and I think about that time in my life, and I was 27, and that was everything that I wanted was sitting in front of me right there, but something in my gut was like, can you give me a day? I remember saying that in the room, can you give me 24 hours? And it was kind of this pause, and it was like, yeah, we'll give you 24 hours. And I left, and I sat in my truck, and I was like, Kip, what are you doing? Go sign the deal. They want to make a record on you right now. And I think back, I didn't have any of those songs yet written for Up All Night. I don't know what that record would have even been. I'd written a lot of songs, but I don't know what that record would have been, but I got a good feeling it wouldn't have been Up All Night. And as I'm leaving the parking lot, now I had nothing going on for 4 years. Couldn't get a meeting. I would get a meeting. I'd show up excited about that meeting, been thinking about that meeting for 3-4 months. And I finally get there and they're like, so-and-so's got to cancel. They're going to move it 3-4 months. And you're just devastated. You're riding back to your construction job, riding back when I was doing golf course maintenance, riding back to working in that school. And all those jobs are great. But it was like, I wanted to write music. Just the devastation that comes with trying to make it in this town, especially back then, it was just, man, it was a different animal. And the hole to get through was a lot smaller back then.

0: Kent Moore. That one's called Beer Money. Taste of Country Nights. We are hanging out tonight with Kip Moore. He's our in-studio co-host all night. How often do you sit down to write songs?
1: I write every morning. I probably have 1,000+ songs that no one's ever heard.
0: Wow.
1: I would say that my complete catalog of songs is probably somewhere, I'm not just guesstimating, because I mean, I was writing 2 songs a day for when I was writing for Warner Cornman for 4 years in that deal, 5 days a week. And I've been writing every single day of my life ever since. So I'll write, you know, anywhere from 60 to 80 songs in a year. I've been doing that pretty consistently for, you know, and that varies. It might be 51 year then 71. And you know, so there's so many songs that no one's heard. But, you know, with this new situation, they're all about whenever you want to make a record, just make it. So I've already made another one. This one's coming out in May, and I'm almost finished a whole nother one. So I'm just, while I feel this way and while I'm this fired up about writing, and because I know that one day my life will look a little different and things will change and I'll have different responsibilities, and because I do want to have those gardens one day, but I've been so maniacally focused on this one thing for so long, and I know at some point that's going to shift. So while I still feel the way I do and it's connected to what I'm doing as I do, and I'm probably on fire more than I've ever been just about music in general.
0: Well, thanks for coming by, man. Congrats on the new record.
1: You bet. Cheers. Thank you.
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